0: Singh appeared in Swift Current Provincial Court at 3 p.m. today. The charges have not yet been proven in court and the investigation remains ongoing. The Southwest Facility Foundation is celebrating the $25,000 contribution from Swift Current Plumbing and Heating. Communications for the foundation, Caitlin Mann.
1: These kind of donations are really important towards our campaign. And the Southwest is still really behind this initiative. And we just keep raising money and advocating levels of government and trying to push the project forward.
0: Those looking to make a donation of their own can do so online or by reaching out to the foundation directly. A Shaun of a man charged a year ago with aggravated assault following an altercation at a rural property had his matter resolved earlier this month in Shaunavon Court. 19-year-old Liam Hammond's initial charge was amended to the lesser charge of assault causing bodily harm, which he pleaded guilty to on September the 3rd. Judge Alan Jacobson granted the joint submission that was proposed and Hammond received a 540-day conditional sentence order, a DNA order, and a $200 victim fine and surcharge that must be paid by October 30th. A rescheduled planned power outage today is affecting a Southwest community. SAS Power advises that the outage began impacting customers east of Dominion Street in Vanguard around 10 a.m. The Crown Corporation says that the outage is anticipated to end at 4 p.m. Rain throughout the harvest is causing concern about potential crop quality. Harvested grain quality is showing mixed results across the Southwest. This week's crop report shows farmers are concerned about excess moisture affecting crop quality as the harvest drags on. Durham grades have been highly variable, while only 9% of harvested barley has met malt specifications. Heavy rainfall and strong winds remain the primary sources of crop damage, with localized frost and hail also contributing to crop losses in some areas this week. And the results are in on the Halloween decorating poll from Swift Current Online, which asked when it was best to start decorating for the holiday. In first place, we saw 28 votes for October the 1st, proving that people in Swift Current really do want to celebrate the full Halloween season. You can find the rest of the results on SwiftCurrentOnline.com.
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3: I'm Colin Powers with a look at sports. The Swift Current Home Hardware Legionnaires continue U18 AAA preseason action tonight against Moose Jaw Warriors in the Friendly City. The Legionnaires beat the Warriors 6-5 in their first exhibition game at home on Sunday. Swift Current will have a home-and-home with the Battleford Stars to wrap up the preseason tomorrow at Innovation Plex and Sunday in North Battleford. They'll open the regular season next weekend in Yorkton. The Toronto Blue Jays will be watching the scoreboard again tonight before starting a three-game set with the Texas Rangers tomorrow. The Jays are currently a game and a half back of the Chicago White Sox for the last wildcard spot and will need to finish a game ahead of the Southsiders as they hold the tiebreaker. The White Sox hosted the Detroit Tigers, who just took 2 of 3 against the Jays this week, while the Rangers, who are a half game ahead of Toronto, wrap up a series with the Boston Red Sox tonight. Winnipeg Jets GM Kevin Cheveldayoff says he's not in the rush to trade goalie Connor Hellebuck and he wants to find a solution that works for both sides. He spoke with the media this morning a day after the Jets suspended the three-time Vezina Trophy winner and former league MVP for not reporting to training camp. Hellebuck publicly requested a trade earlier this offseason, but has a full no-movement clause and 5 years left on his current contract that has a cap hit of $8.5 million. Cheveldayoff added that Hellebuck will decide on his own whether he plays for the Jets again. And the Buffalo Bills will open their brand new $2.1 billion stadium when they host the Detroit Lions to kick off week 2 in the NFL tonight. The Bills opened the season with a thrilling 36-31 win over Houston on Sunday, while the Lions picked up a 31-30 victory in overtime against the Saints. Have a story, tip, or score to share? Let us know. Call 306-773-NEWS or click Submit News on Swift Current Online.
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4: And here's a look at your five-day weather forecast. Tonight's low will be at 9 degrees. It'll be mainly clear, a few clouds creeping in overnight, as well as some fog patches developing overnight as well. Tomorrow will be partially sunny. Those fog patches should be disappearing in the morning, reaching a high of 22. That same high sticks around for Saturday and sun. Sun again on Sunday and Monday, highs ranging from 26 degrees to 28 degrees, the high point on Monday. For up-to-the-minute information on news, weather, sports, check out the Swift Current Online app or subscribe to the Daily News.
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2: And now a look at your five-day weather forecast. Tonight will be mainly clear, be a few clouds developing overnight. Fog patches will also be developing around midnight and a low of 9 degrees. Tomorrow, partially sunny with a high of 22. Sunny conditions on Saturday and Sunday. High of 22 on Saturday, high of 26 on Sunday, and then a warm start to the work week on Monday, high of 28 and sunshine. For complete local news, sports, and weather, check out the Swift Current Online app.
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3: And here's a look at your five-day weather forecast. Tonight's low will be at 9 degrees. It'll be mainly clear, a few clouds creeping in overnight, as well as some fog patches developing overnight as well. Tomorrow will be partially sunny. Those fog patches should be disappearing in the morning, reaching a high of 22. That same high sticks around for Saturday and sun. Sun again on Sunday and Monday, highs ranging from 26 degrees to 28 degrees, the high point on Monday. For up-to-the-minute information on news, weather, sports, check out the Swift Current Online app or subscribe to the Daily News.
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1: Good evening, I'm Hinton Michaels. A second man has been charged in connection with an ongoing RCMP investigation into the suspicious fire that destroyed the Halftime Huddle restaurant and bar in Leader last fall. Leader RCMP arrested 28-year-old Navant Singh on September 16th in connection with the October 2025 fire. Singh is also facing charges related to several alleged arson and vehicle theft incidents in Leader. Swift Current Plumbing and Heating is being recognized for a donation of $25,000 to the Southwest Facility Foundation. Caitlin Mann, communications for the foundation, says that this donation was actually made during the Innovation Federal Credit Union's pledge matching campaign.
2: For whatever reason or another, we just hadn't made the announcement yet, so it was long overdue. And so we just wanted to let everyone know that it was matched.
1: Mann encourages anyone looking to make a contribution to reach out to the foundation or to check out their website to learn more. A Shaunavon teen charged following an assault in August 2025 that left a man with minor injuries had his case wrapped up earlier this month. Liam Hannant attended court in Shaunavon on September 3rd, where he entered a guilty plea and was sentenced on one count of assault causing bodily harm, which had been amended from the initial aggravated assault charge. The 19-year-old was handed a 540-day conditional sentence order as well as a DNA order and a $200 victim fine and surcharge that must be paid by October 30th of this year. A planned power outage has been rescheduled to take place today in Vanguard. The outage began around 10 a.m. and is expected to remain in effect until 4 p.m. According to SAS Power, customers east of Vanguard's Dominion Street will be affected. Harvest is well behind normal, with this week's crop report putting the provincial harvest at 32% complete, down from the five-year average of 71% complete. In the Southwest, harvest is now at 60% complete, up from 55% last week, but remains behind the five-year average of 88%. Rainfall was reported across nearly the entire region, with some areas receiving close to 60 millimeters. While the moisture improved topsoil, dugout, and pasture conditions, producers continue to face delays in getting this year's crop into the bin. And the results are in for the Halloween decorating poll on Swift Current Online, which asked when it was best to start decorating for the holiday. In first place, we saw 28 votes for October 1st, proving people in Swift Current really do want to celebrate the full Halloween season. You can check out the rest of the results over on SwiftCurrentOnline.com.
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3: And now a look at your five-day weather forecast. Tonight will be mainly clear, be a few clouds developing overnight. Fog patches will also be developing around midnight and a low of 9 degrees. Tomorrow, partially sunny with a high of 22. Sunny conditions on Saturday and Sunday. High of 22 on Saturday, high of 26 on Sunday. And then a warm start to the work week on Monday, high of 28 and sunshine. For complete local news, sports, and weather, check out the Swift Current Online app.
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3: And now a look at your five-day weather forecast. Tonight will be mainly clear, be a few clouds developing overnight. Fog patches will also be developing around midnight and a low of 9 degrees. Tomorrow, partially sunny with a high of 22. Sunny conditions on Saturday and Sunday. High of 22 on Saturday, high of 26 on Sunday. And then a warm start to the work week on Monday, high of 28 and sunshine. For complete local news, sports, and weather, check out the Swift Current Online app.
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8: And here's a look at your 5-day weather forecast. Tonight's low will be at 9 degrees. It'll be mainly clear, a few clouds creeping in overnight, as well as some fog patches developing overnight as well. Tomorrow will be partially sunny. Those fog patches should be disappearing in the morning, reaching a high of 22. That same high sticks around for Saturday and sun. Sun again on Sunday and Monday, highs ranging from 26 degrees to 28 degrees, the high point on Monday. For up-to-the-minute information on news, weather, sports, check out the Swift Current Online app or subscribe to the Daily News.
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1: Good evening, I'm Hannah Michaels. Navaat Singh appeared in Leader Provincial Court Thursday and was remanded into custody. The 28-year-old is facing seven charges, including conspiracy to commit arson, break and enter and commit arson, fraud over $5,000, and arson with disregard for human life. His charges also relate to alleged theft and arson involving commercial vehicles in Leader. Singh appeared in Swift Current Provincial Court at 3 p.m. today. The charges have not yet been proven in court and the investigation remains ongoing. The Southwest Facility Foundation is celebrating the $25,000 contribution from Swift Current Plumbing and Heating. Communications for the foundation, Caitlin Mann.
2: These kind of donations are really important towards our campaign. And the Southwest is still really behind this initiative. And we just keep raising money and advocating levels of government and trying to push the project forward.
1: Those looking to make a donation of their own can do so online or by reaching out to the foundation directly. A Shaun of a man charged a year ago with aggravated assault following an altercation at a rural property had his matter resolved earlier this month in Shaun of a court. 19-year-old Liam Hannon's initial charge was amended to the lesser charge of assault causing bodily harm, which he pleaded guilty to on September the 3rd. Judge Alan Jacobson granted the joint submission that was proposed, and Hannon received a 540-day conditional sentence order, a DNA order, and a $200 victim fine and surcharge that must be paid by October 30th. A rescheduled planned power outage today is affecting a Southwest community. SAS Power advises that the outage began impacting customers east of Dominion Street in Vanguard around 10 a.m. The Crown Corporation says that the outage is anticipated to end at 4 p.m. Rain throughout the harvest is causing concern about potential crop quality. Harvested grain quality is showing mixed results across the Southwest. This week's crop report shows farmers are concerned about excess moisture affecting crop quality as the harvest drags on. Durham grades have been highly variable, while only 9% of harvested barley has met malt specifications. Heavy rainfall and strong winds remain the primary sources of crop damage, with localized frost and hail also contributing to crop losses in some areas this week. And the results are in on the Halloween decorating poll from Swift Current Online, which asked when it was best to start decorating for the holiday. In first place, we saw 28 votes for October the 1st, proving that people in Swift Current really do want to celebrate the full Halloween season. You can find the rest of the results on SwiftCurrentOnline.com.
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3: And here's a look at your five-day weather forecast. Tonight's low will be at 9 degrees. It'll be mainly clear, a few clouds creeping in overnight, as well as some fog patches developing overnight as well. Tomorrow will be partially sunny. Those fog patches should be disappearing in the morning, reaching a high of 22. That same high sticks around for Saturday and sun. Sun again on Sunday and Monday, highs ranging from 26 degrees to 28 degrees, the high point on Monday. For up-to-the-minute information on news, weather, sports, check out the Swift Current Online app or subscribe to the Daily News.
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6: And now a look at your five-day weather forecast. Tonight will be mainly clear, be a few clouds developing overnight. Fog patches will also be developing around midnight and a low of 9 degrees. Tomorrow, partially sunny with a high of 22. Sunny conditions on Saturday and Sunday. High of 22 on Saturday, high of 26 on Sunday. And then a warm start to the work week on Monday, high of 28 and sunshine. For complete local news, sports, and weather, check out the Swift Current Online app.
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4: And here's a look at your five-day weather forecast. Tonight's low will be at 9 degrees. It'll be mainly clear, a few clouds creeping in overnight, as well as some fog patches developing overnight as well. Tomorrow will be partially sunny. Those fog patches should be disappearing in the morning, reaching a high of 22. That same high sticks around for Saturday and sun. Sun again on Sunday and Monday, highs ranging from 26 degrees to 28 degrees, the high point on Monday. For up-to-the-minute information on news, weather, sports, check out the Swift Current Online app or subscribe to the Daily News.
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1: Good evening, I'm Hayden Michaels. A second man has been charged in connection with an ongoing RCMP investigation into the suspicious fire that destroyed the Halftime Huddle restaurant and bar in Leader last fall. Leader RCMP arrested 28-year-old Navant Singh on September 16th in connection with the October 2025 fire. Singh is also facing charges related to several alleged arson and vehicle theft incidents in Leader. Swift Current Plumbing and Heating is being recognized for a donation of $25,000 to the Southwest Facility Foundation. Caitlin Mann, communications for the foundation, says that this donation was actually made during the Innovation Federal Credit Union's pledge matching campaign.
2: For whatever reason or another, we just hadn't made the announcement yet, so it was long overdue. And so we just wanted to let everyone know that it was matched.
1: Mann encourages anyone looking to make a contribution to reach out to the foundation or to check out their website to learn more. A Shaunavon teen charged following an assault in August 2025 that left a man with minor injuries had his case wrapped up earlier this month. Liam Hannant attended court in Shaunavon on September 3rd, where he entered a guilty plea and was sentenced on one count of assault causing bodily harm, which had been amended from the initial aggravated assault charge. The 19-year-old was handed a 540-day conditional sentence order, as well as a DNA order and a $200 victim fine and surcharge that must be paid by October 30th of this year. A planned power outage has been rescheduled to take place today in Vanguard. The outage began around 10 a.m. and is expected to remain in effect until 4 p.m. According to SAS Power, customers east of Vanguard's Dominion Street will be affected. Harvest is well behind normal, with this week's crop report putting the provincial harvest at 32% complete, down from the five-year average of 71% complete. In the Southwest, harvest is now at 60% complete, up from 55% last week, but remains behind the five-year average of 88%. Rainfall was reported across nearly the entire region, with some areas receiving close to 60 millimeters. While the moisture improved topsoil, dugout, and pasture conditions, producers continue to face delays in getting this year's crop into the bin. And the results are in for the Halloween decorating poll on Swift Current Online, which asked when it was best to start decorating for the holiday. In first place, we saw 28 votes for October 1st, proving people in Swift Current really do want to celebrate the full Halloween season. You can check out the rest of the results over on SwiftCurrentOnline.com.
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3: And now a look at your five-day weather forecast. Tonight will be mainly clear, be a few clouds developing overnight. Fog patches will also be developing around midnight and a low of 9 degrees. Tomorrow, partially sunny with a high of 22. Sunny conditions on Saturday and Sunday. High of 22 on Saturday, high of 26 on Sunday. And then a warm start to the work week on Monday, high of 28 and sunshine. For complete local news, sports, and weather, check out the Swift Current Online app.
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2: And here's a look at your five-day weather forecast. Tonight's low will be at 9 degrees. It'll be mainly clear, a few clouds creeping in overnight, as well as some fog patches developing overnight as well. Tomorrow will be partially sunny. Those fog patches should be disappearing in the morning, reaching a high of 22. That same high sticks around for Saturday and sun. Sun again on Sunday and Monday, highs ranging from 26 degrees to 28 degrees, the high point on Monday. For up-to-the-minute information on news, weather, sports, check out the Swift Current Online app or subscribe to the Daily News.
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0: 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Ears on me. 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
2: And now a look at your five-day weather forecast. Tonight will be mainly clear, be a few clouds developing overnight. Fog patches will also be developing around midnight and a low of 9 degrees. Tomorrow, partially sunny with a high of 22. Sunny conditions on Saturday and Sunday. High of 22 on Saturday, high of 26 on Sunday. And then a warm start to the work week on Monday, high of 28 and sunshine. For complete local news, sports, and weather, check out the Swift Current Online app.
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4: And here's a look at your five-day weather forecast. Tonight's low will be at 9 degrees. It'll be mainly clear, a few clouds creeping in overnight, as well as some fog patches developing overnight as well. Tomorrow will be partially sunny. Those fog patches should be disappearing in the morning, reaching a high of 22. That same high sticks around for Saturday and sun. Sun again on Sunday and Monday, highs ranging from 26 degrees to 28 degrees, the high point on Monday. For up-to-the-minute information on news, weather, sports, check out the Swift Current Online app or subscribe to the Daily News.
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Sometimes when I close my eyes, 6 months of torture you sold to some forbidden paradise. I loved you truly. You gotta laugh at

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5: And now a look at your five-day weather forecast. Tonight will be mainly clear, be a few clouds developing overnight. Fog patches will also be developing around midnight and a low of 9 degrees. Tomorrow, partially sunny with a high of 22. Sunny conditions on Saturday and Sunday. High of 22 on Saturday, high of 26 on Sunday. And then a warm start to the work week on Monday, high of 28 and sunshine. For complete local news, sports, and weather, check out the Swift Current Online app.
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8: And here's a look at your five-day weather forecast. Tonight's low will be at 9 degrees. It'll be mainly clear, a few clouds creeping in overnight, as well as some fog patches developing overnight as well. Tomorrow will be partially sunny. Those fog patches should be disappearing in the morning, reaching a high of 22. That same high sticks around for Saturday and sun. Sun again on Sunday and Monday, highs ranging from 26 degrees to 28 degrees, the high point on Monday. For up-to-the-minute information on news, weather, sports, check out the Swift Current Online app or subscribe to the Daily News.
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4: And now a look at your five-day weather forecast. Tonight will be mainly clear, be a few clouds developing overnight. Fog patches will also be developing around midnight and a low of 9 degrees. Tomorrow, partially sunny with a high of 22. Sunny conditions on Saturday and Sunday. High of 22 on Saturday, high of 26 on Sunday. And then a warm start to the work week on Monday, high of 28 and sunshine. For complete local news, sports, and weather, check out the Swift Current Online app.
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6: And taking a look at your five-day weather forecast, today will be partially sunny, reaching a high of 22 degrees. The exact same high is expected tomorrow with sunshine. Sunny conditions on Sunday, Monday, and Tuesday. Highs ranging from 25 degrees to 28 degrees, the high point on the Monday. For up-to-the-minute information or complete weather details at any time, check out the Swift Current Online app.
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2: And taking a look at your five-day weather forecast, today will be partially sunny, reaching a high of 22 degrees. The exact same high is expected tomorrow with sunshine. Sunny conditions on Sunday, Monday, and Tuesday. Highs ranging from 25 degrees to 28 degrees, the high point on the Monday. For up-to-the-minute information or complete weather details at any time, check out the Swift Current Online app.
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1: And taking a look at your five-day weather forecast, today will be partially sunny, reaching a high of 22 degrees. The exact same high is expected tomorrow with sunshine. Sunny conditions on Sunday, Monday, and Tuesday, highs ranging from 25 degrees to 28 degrees, the high point on the Monday. For up-to-the-minute information or complete weather details at any time, check out the Swift Current Online app.
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5: And taking a look at your five-day weather forecast, today will be partially sunny, reaching a high of 22 degrees. The exact same high is expected tomorrow with sunshine. Sunny conditions on Sunday, Monday, and Tuesday, highs ranging from 25 degrees to 28 degrees, the high point on the Monday. For up-to-the-minute information or complete weather details at any time, check out the Swift Current Online app.
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0: 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Ears on me. 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
1: And taking a look at your five-day weather forecast, today will be partially sunny, reaching a high of 22 degrees. The exact same high is expected tomorrow with sunshine. Sunny conditions on Sunday, Monday, and Tuesday. Highs ranging from 25 degrees to 28 degrees, the high point on the Monday. For up-to-the-minute information or complete weather details at any time, check out the Swift Current Online app.
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3: And taking a look at your five-day weather forecast, today will be partially sunny, reaching a high of 22 degrees. The exact same high is expected tomorrow with sunshine. Sunny conditions on Sunday, Monday, and Tuesday, highs ranging from 25 degrees to 28 degrees, the high point on the Monday. For up-to-the-minute information or complete weather details at any time, check out the Swift Current Online app.
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4: And taking a look at your five-day weather forecast, today will be partially sunny, reaching a high of 22 degrees. The exact same high is expected tomorrow with sunshine. Sunny conditions on Sunday, Monday, and Tuesday. Highs ranging from 25 degrees to 28 degrees, the high point on the Monday. For up-to-the-minute information or complete weather details at any time, check out the Swift Current Online app.
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5: And taking a look at your five-day weather forecast, today will be partially sunny, reaching a high of 22 degrees. The exact same high is expected tomorrow with sunshine. Sunny conditions on Sunday, Monday, and Tuesday. Highs ranging from 25 degrees to 28 degrees, the high point on the Monday. For up-to-the-minute information or complete weather details at any time, check out the Swift Current Online app.
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2: And taking a look at your five-day weather forecast, today will be partially sunny, reaching a high of 22 degrees. The exact same high is expected tomorrow with sunshine. Sunny conditions on Sunday, Monday, and Tuesday, highs ranging from 25 degrees to 28 degrees, the high point on the Monday. For up-to-the-minute information or complete weather details at any time, check out the Swift Current Online app.

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2: And taking a look at your five-day weather forecast, today will be partially sunny, reaching a high of 22 degrees. The exact same high is expected tomorrow with sunshine. Sunny conditions on Sunday, Monday, and Tuesday, highs ranging from 25 degrees to 28 degrees, the high point on the Monday. For up-to-the-minute information or complete weather details at any time, check out the Swift Current Online app.
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1: And taking a look at your five-day weather forecast, today will be partially sunny, reaching a high of 22 degrees. The exact same high is expected tomorrow with sunshine. Sunny conditions on Sunday, Monday, and Tuesday. Highs ranging from 25 degrees to 28 degrees, the high point on the Monday. For up-to-the-minute information or complete weather details at any time, check out the Swift Current Online app.
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6: And taking a look at your five-day weather forecast, today will be partially sunny, reaching a high of 22 degrees. The exact same high is expected tomorrow with sunshine. Sunny conditions on Sunday, Monday, and Tuesday, highs ranging from 25 degrees to 28 degrees, the high point on the Monday. For up-to-the-minute information or complete weather details at any time, check out the Swift Current Online app.
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1: Good morning, I'm Tara Garcia. The rural municipality of Lac Peltier, number 107, has ordered Monette Farms to address alleged development and containment deficiencies at its intensive livestock operation near Lac Peltier. The RM issued an order to remedy on August the 26th following a June inspection and an engineering review by WSPENI Canada Limited. The municipality identified concerns including a livestock infrastructure within required setbacks, barn deficiencies, unpermitted development and drainage from the feedlot reaching neighboring property. Monette Farms says it's working with municipal and provincial officials to clarify the concerns and determine how they can be addressed. Corey Rowlandson has been sentenced to 3 years in custody after pleading guilty to three charges in Leader Provincial Court. Rowlandson pleaded guilty to sexual assault, an offense involving obscene material, and an assault. The court imposed a 36-month sentence for the sexual assault, with shorter sentences for the other two charges to be served concurrently. The Crown stayed several other counts, including allegations of mischief, additional assaults, forcible confinement, and attempting to choke, suffocate, or strangle a person. Rowlandson was also ordered to register as a sex offender for 20 years, provide a DNA sample, and comply with weapons prohibitions. He was taken into custody following yesterday's hearing. Meanwhile, release conditions have been loosened for Ricky Manns, the former owner of the decommissioned Richmount School. The court removed Manns' curfew and a condition preventing him from contacting co-accused Romana DiDullo. Manns continues to face a number of charges connected to incidents in Richmount. His allegations have not been proven in court. The Lyric Theatre is teaming up with Golden West Broadcasting for 50-50 for Change, with funds raised supporting improvements to the theatre's front facade. The fundraiser begins today until October 9th as part of the Lyric's Restore the Roar capital campaign. Lyric President Bruce MacArthur says the goal is to restore the building back to its historic look.
2: We want to now begin to remove the temporary facade of the building and renew it to its historical grandeur. This will be in part replacing doors that will make the access barrier-free. With the help of Golden West Radio's 50-50 for Change support, the Lyric is kicking off an ambitious capital fundraising campaign to make these improvements. With the support of Swift Currents and Surrounds, we are convinced the Lyric will continue to serve as a cultural hub.
1: The Lyric opened in 1912 and has gone through several uses before becoming the theater it is today. 50-50 for Change tickets are available at live-action broadcast locations and during Lyric Theater office hours. Hundreds of local high school students could be seen walking around the neighborhood of the Swift Current Comp during the annual Terry Fox Walk yesterday. Georgia Holbrich, a member of the Comp's SLC, explains that each year they collect toonies from everyone at the school to donate to cancer research.
3: We all get to be together for the only time in the year, and we all get welcome back.
1: Terry Fox Week has been proclaimed from September 14th to 20th, celebrating the 46th anniversary of the Marathon of Hope and supporting the fight against cancer. Trouble moving Russian pulse crops to key overseas buyers could create new opportunities for Canadian growers. Market analyst Chuck Penner with Leftfield Commodity Research says India and China may also be looking to Canada for pea supplies.
4: In the pea market, we haven't really seen the response in bids here. They're starting to creep higher. But just in the last couple of weeks in India, their pea prices, their yellow pea prices particularly, have jumped about $50 a ton U.S. And that's not because they're having these crop issues of their own, because all of the other pulse prices there are kind of flat, but it's because they're having trouble finding peas from Russia, and then they're having to come to Canada.
1: Penner, speaking on the Saskatchewan Pulse Growers Pulse of the Prairies podcast, says stronger demand from India and China could support Canadian pea prices in the months ahead.
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5: I'm Colin Powers with a look at sports. The Swift Current Broncos open their Western Hockey League season tomorrow night against the Prince Albert Raiders, but injuries have left the team with a larger roster than anticipated. Swift Current currently has 28 players, including three goaltenders, with Gavin Harrison, Brock Birch, Lincoln Ayers-Assad, and Aiden Eskett dealing with injuries. General Manager and Head Coach Travis Crickard says those injuries have no current timelines.
6: That's really put a snag on things in terms of trying to make evaluations and decisions.
5: The Broncos have until October 10th to trim their roster to 25 players. They host Prince Albert tomorrow at 6 in their home opener, and you can hear the game live on Country 94.1 with Redhead Equipment KSH Broncos hockey starting at 5:45. In U18 AAA hockey, the home Hardware Legionnaires picked up a 5-2 win over the Moose Jaw Warriors in preseason action last night. Finn Gustafson scored twice for Swift Current, who hosts the Battleford Stars tonight at 7:45 from Innovation Plex. The Shaunavon Shadows are back in action this afternoon, hosting the defending SHSAA 9-a-side provincial champion Lumsden Devils on Country 1490's Local Sports Live. The Shadows are 1-0 after beating Fort Qu'Appelle, while Lumsden is 2-0 to start the season. Shaunavon head coach Aaron Audette says the bye week gave his team extra time to prepare.
7: Getting extra time to kind of adjust a few things that we knew we needed to work on coming out of week one, and then just excited to see how we stack up against what'll be a strong team on the other side.
5: The Shadows are hoping for a strong start with a big home crowd at Robert Smith Field. Country 1490's Local Sports Live pregame show starts at 2:15 with kickoff at 2:30. Two Swift Current golfers have made the cut at the Canadian Women's Senior Championship in Rocky Mountain House, Alberta. Denise Wilson is tied for 37th at 27 over par, while Kathy Hoffner is tied for 60th at 34 over. Both will play today after 74 of 122 golfers made the cut. And the Swift Current Stock Car Association has postponed the opening night of their PDRA race weekend tonight due to wet track conditions. They are still scheduled to race tomorrow night at 6 o'clock and Sunday at 12 noon from Kinetic Exhibition Park. If something's happening in your community, from breaking news to big game scores, tell us first. 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
5: Mainly sunny today with a high of 24. Clear tonight, low plus 5. Sunny in the high of 22 for tomorrow. More sunshine and more warm weather on the way for next week. More weather details on the Canada West Harvest Center weather page on Swift Current Online. Clear 7 degrees right now in Swift Current.
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0: Ariana Grande on Magic 97, the best songs and the best variety. Colin Powers here on the Magic Morning Show, fueled by Pioneer Co-op. Hope you're having a great Friday morning as we get ready for the weekend, and we're getting ready for some beautiful weather this weekend. Yeah, summer isn't quite over yet. Summer officially arrives on Tuesday. But we got one more weekend of summer and a few more days of summer-like weather on the way for the next little while. More weather details on the way in just a few moments. An exciting day for us. We're launching our new 50-50 for Change lottery, about the 10th year that we've done this lottery. 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Birthdays for Ricky's All Day Grill coming up at 7:40. 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
0: Mainly sunny today with a high of 24. Clear tonight, low of plus 5. Sunny and a high of 22. Tomorrow, more sunshine. Temperatures staying in the mid to high 20s for most of next week. More weather details on the Canada West Harvest Center weather page on Swift Current Online. Clear 7 degrees right now in Swift Current. AM delivery road report. Roads are in pretty good shape. No major traffic problems out there. Lots of construction in Swift Current, as we all know, on the service roads. Central Avenue still closed between Battleford Trail and Memorial Drive for that culvert replacement, but it should be back open again soon. If you see something on the roads, call or text us 306-773-0971.
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0: 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Colin Powers here, and it's 6:20 on the Magic Morning Show, fueled by Pioneer Co-op. We have your local news coming up in just a few moments. Olivia Rodrigo, Cameron Wickham, he's going to be in Saskatoon this weekend for the CCMAs. We're going to hear them in just a few moments. And our 50-50 for Change lottery is back. You know, we've had some big winners over the last decade with 50-50 for Change, and we've helped some great causes in our community too. This year, we're helping out the Lyric Theater and their Restore the Roar campaign to help restore the Lyric's historic front facade and entrance. And tickets will be available starting today. You can get them at the Lyric Theater during the regular business hours. The grand prize draw will be coming up on October 9th with a maximum prize of $40,000 up for grabs. I should mention, tickets are $20 each. You can get 4 tickets for $50 or 10 tickets for $100. And again, they'll be available at the Lyric Theater during the regular business hours and at our live broadcast. 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Again, the grand prize draw is coming up on October 9th, but if you buy your tickets before September 26th, you'll also be eligible for the grand prize draw, which is for a smoker and a meat package from Pioneer Co-op. 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
1: I'm Tara Garcia, and here's what's coming up in news. The rural municipality of Lac Peltier number 107 has ordered Minette Farms to address alleged development and containment deficiencies at its intensive livestock operation near Lac Peltier. And the Lyric Theater is teaming up with Golden West Broadcasting for 50-50 for Change, with funds raised supporting improvements to the theater's front facade.
2: Saddle up, Broncos fans. Your Swift Current Broncos open their 40th season this Saturday against the Prince Albert Raiders. 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
0: Mainly sunny, a high of 24 today. Clear tonight, low of plus 5. Sunny and a high of 22 tomorrow. More sunshine, lots of great weather on the way for the next few days. More weather details on the Canada West Harbor Center weather page on Swift Current Online. Clear 7 degrees right now in Swift Current.
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1: Good morning, I'm Tara Garcia. Monette Farms says it's seeking more information from the rural municipality of Lac Peltier about an order to remedy issued against its intensive livestock operation. David Kemp of Monette Farms says the company received the municipality's letter but believes it did not provide enough detail about the individual contraventions or how they could be remedied. The company has contacted both the RM and the Ministry of Environment. Kemp says the ministry has inspected the operation and Monette Farms is still waiting for its final response. He says the company remains in communication with the RM and is looking for clarification on what needs to be done to reach a solution. A leader man will spend 3 years in custody after pleading guilty to 3 charges in provincial court. Corey Rowlandson pleaded guilty to sexual assault, and an offense involving obscene material. The 36-month sentence for sexual assault will run concurrently with the shorter sentences imposed on the other charges. Several additional counts were stayed, including allegations of assault, mischief, forcible confinement, and attempting to choke, suffocate, or strangle a person. Rowlandson must also register as a sex offender for 20 years and provide a DNA sample while the court imposed weapons prohibitions. He was taken into custody following yesterday's hearing. In a separate case, Ricky Manns will no longer have a curfew or a condition preventing him from contacting Romana DiDullo. The former Richmond school owner remains charged with assault, assaulting a peace officer, uttering threats, and other offenses. Those allegations have not been proven in court. Manns' 4-day trial is scheduled for January 5th to 8th, 2027 in Swift Current Provincial Court. The Lyric Theatre is hoping 50-50 for Change will help kickstart fundraising for a major facade project. Golden West Broadcasting and the theatre are partnering on the fundraiser, with proceeds going towards improvements planned for the front of the building. Lyric board member Hugh Henry says the support is important as the organization continues improving the theatre.
2: It's really vital to our fundraising efforts. It's a continuous process, of course. We're always looking at things to do and improve our physical space and also, of course, get the word out there for all the other programs that we do. It's just a great opportunity just to let people know that we're there and we need their support. And certainly the support that 50-50 is providing is just going to be vital to our future direction.
1: The Restore the Roar campaign follows community feedback gathered on 5 proposed facade designs throughout August at Tail Light Tuesday. The 50-50 for Change fundraiser begins today until October 9th. It was ideal weather yesterday for the Swift Current Comp's annual Terry Fox Walk. SLC member at the Comp, Georgia Holbrook, says the Welcome Back Assembly and Terry Fox Walk is the one time a year that the whole school comes together.
3: We raise money by getting toonies from everyone around the school.
1: Students still interested in supporting the cause have until the end of the week to donate a toonie for Terry. Canadian lentil growers may benefit from production concerns halfway around the world. Chuck Penner with Leftfield Commodity Research was a recent guest on the Saskatchewan Pulse Growers Pulse of the Prairies podcast. He says India is expected to have a smaller pigeon pea crop, which could boost lentil imports.
4: They'll probably start with large greens, and then as supplies of those kind of tighten up, then they'll move more into mediums and smalls. So that's kind of the way that that market will play out. But Russia is also a factor there, and Kazakhstan, because their crops this year, I think, are a little bit smaller, but they've become more important players in the lentil market, which, again, if they're having trouble shipping, then more of that demand needs to come toward Canada. So that's all really positive.
1: Penner says reduced competition from Russia and Kazakhstan could further strengthen demand for Canadian lentils.
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6: I'm Colin Powers with a look at sports. The Swift Current Broncos begin their WHL season tomorrow night against the Prince Albert Raiders with 4 players currently dealing with injuries. Gavin Harrison, Brock Birch, Lincoln Ayers Assad, and goaltender Aiden Eskett have all been sidelined, leaving the Broncos with 28 players on their roster. Forward Sawyer Dingman is also returning from Philadelphia Flyers training camp and will provide a boost for the home opener. Head coach and general manager Travis Crickard says Dingman was the most effective player during training camp.
7: I think that his presence on the team and on the ice will be something very welcome.
6: The Broncos host the defending Eastern Conference champion Raiders tomorrow night at 6 o'clock from Innovation Plex. You can hear the game live on Country 94.1 with Redhead Equipment KSIH Broncos hockey starting at 5:45. In U18 AAA hockey, the Home Hardware Legionnaires picked up a 5-2 win over the Moose Jaw Warriors in preseason action last night. Finn Gustafson scored twice for Swift Current, who hosts the Battleford Stars tonight at 7:45 from Innovation Plex. The Shaunavon Shadows are looking for a fast start today when they welcome the unbeaten Lumsden Devils to Robert Smith Field in high school football action. Lumsden is 2-0 and enters the game as the defending 9-man provincial champion, while Shaunavon is 1-0. Head coach Aaron Naudette says getting out to an early lead will be important.
7: And if I'm correct in what I know from last year, I think being up 10-0 on them, that was the only time they trailed in any game at all last year. So it's definitely something they're not used to. And I feel like coming out strong is important for us to get that advantage.
6: You can hear the game live on Country 1490's Local Sports Live, pregame at 2:15, with kickoff at 2:30. Swift Current golfers Denise Wilson and Kathy Hoffner are through to the final round of the Canadian Women's Senior Championship. Wilson is tied for 37th at 27 over par, while Hoffner is tied for 60th at 34 over. The tournament continues today at Pine Hills Golf Club in Rocky Mountain House, Alberta. And the Swift Current Stock Car Association has postponed the opening night of their PDRA race weekend tonight due to wet track conditions. They are scheduled to race tomorrow night at 6 o'clock and Sunday at 12 noon from Kinetic Exhibition Park. From local news to local sports, we're here for your updates. Share them at 306-773-NEWS or click Submit News on Swift Current Online. Mainly sunny for today in the high of 24. Clear tonight, low plus 5. Sunny in the high of 22 tomorrow. More sunshine, more warm weather on the way for the rest of the weekend and into next week, too. More weather details on the Canada West Harvest Center weather page on Swift Current Online. Clear 7 degrees right now in Swift Current.
8: Hey, guys, it's Tate McRae here. 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

0: Stick season, Noah Kahan on Magic 97, the best songs and the best variety. Colin Powers here on the Magic Morning Show, fueled by Pioneer Co-op. 6:39, gorgeous sunrise this morning, a beautiful day in store for us today. 7 degrees right now in Swift Current, going up to 24 today, staying in the mid to high 20s for basically the whole weekend and next week as well. More weather details coming up in just a few moments. The latest from Somber is on the way as well. And we're getting lots of entries coming in for our classroom of the month. We're bringing it back for another school year. We're giving all the kids out there a chance to win a lunch party for their K-2A classroom. Chris Barton's, myself, and the Swift Current Broncos will be along for the fun. We'll also bring some pizza from Boston Pizza, some great prizes for the kids from Dental Arts Clinic and Knudsen Excavating. Plus, if your child's entry is selected, not only will they win all this for their class, but they'll also have a chance to join us here on the Magic Morning Show. So they can go on the radio and tell everyone in Southwest Saskatchewan how awesome their class is. 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Kids, you can enter too. Just make sure you ask your parents before you go online.
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0: Mainly sunny today with a high of 24. Clear tonight, low plus 5. Sunny and the high of 22. Tomorrow, more sunshine. 25 for Sunday. 27 for Monday. 26 for Tuesday. Staying in the mid-20s all next week. Great weather on the way, especially for the farmers as they look to get harvest wrapped up. More weather details on the Canada West Harvest Center weather page on Swift Current Online. Clear 7 degrees right now in Swift Current. Gorgeous sunrise out there, too. AM delivery road report. No major problems on the highways. In town, lots of construction on the service roads. Central Avenue North still closed between Battleford Trail and Memorial Drive for that culvert replacement. If you see something on the roads, call or text us 306-773-0971.

0: against the defending Eastern Conference champion Prince Albert Raiders. Face-off is at 6 o'clock. All Saturday home games are at 6 o'clock now. Keep that in mind. And before the game, there's going to be a big pregame tailgate party. Austin Mattis, the voice of the Broncos on Country 94.1, gave us some more details about that earlier this week.
1: Of course, we're going to have the bouncy castle, the face painting, the games for the kids. Tailgate party is going to start at 4 o'clock, and there's going to be so much more things, too. Diamond Energy is going to be there cooking up some delicious burgers. You'll be able to get a burger, chips, and a pop for $8. And something new we're doing this year, we've had a great partnership with CMX Extreme Grills. They're going to be bringing out some of their smokers. They're going to be giving away a free grill worth almost $2,000. They'll be doing up some pork buds and some things like that. So make sure you check them out while they're there. Jesse Jens is going to be performing. Dan Davidson will be our national anthem singer.
0: And we got the game for you, too, on Country 94.1 Redhead Equipment KSAH Broncos Hockey tomorrow night starting at 5:45.
2: I'm Kara Garcia, and here's what's coming up in news. The rural municipality of Lac Peltier number 107 has ordered Minette Farms to address alleged development and containment deficiencies at its intensive livestock operation near Lac Peltier. And the Lyric Theatre is teaming up with Golden West Broadcasting for 50-50 for Change, with funds raised supporting improvements to the theatre's front facade.
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0: Mainly sunny today in the high of 24. Clear tonight, low plus 5. Sunny tomorrow in the high of 22. 25 for Sunday, 27 for Monday, and 26 for Tuesday. Beautiful weather on the way. More weather details on the Canada West Harvest Center weather page on Swift Current Online. Clear 7 degrees right now in Swift Current.
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1: Good morning, I'm Kara Garcia. The dispute between Monette Farms and the rural municipality of Lac Peltier has also prompted a request for provincial intervention. Friends of Lac Peltier sent a letter to the agriculture minister asking the province to suspend or cancel approval for the intensive livestock operation under Section 24 of the Agricultural Operations Act. The request cites the RM inspection and a WSP engineering review, which found drainage from the feedlot was not fully contained and was reaching neighboring property. Monette Farms says it has not been provided with the WSP report and is seeking clarification from the RM about the findings and required remedies. The municipality's order to remedy remains in place while the company works with municipal and provincial officials. Corey Rowlandson has been sentenced to 36 months in custody following guilty pleas to three charges in Leader Provincial Court. The charges included sexual assault, and an offense involving obscene material. The other two sentences will be served concurrently with the three-year sentence. The Crown stayed several other counts, including allegations involving additional assaults, mischief, forcible confinement, and attempting to choke, suffocate, or strangle a person. The court also ordered Rowlandson to register as a sex offender for 20 years, provide a DNA sample, and comply with weapons prohibitions. He was taken into custody following the hearing. Also yesterday in Leader Provincial Court, release conditions for Ricky Manns have been amended. Manns, the former owner of the Richmond School, had his curfew and no contact condition involving Romana DiDulo removed. A condition allowing police to conduct weapons compliance checks at his home up to four times a month remains in place. Mann's trial is scheduled for 4 days in Swift Current beginning January 5th, 2027. The Lyric Theatre and Golden West Broadcasting are teaming up through 50-50 for Change to raise money for the Lyric's Front Facade Project. The fundraiser is part of the theatre's Restore the Roar campaign, with funds raised going toward planned improvements to the historic building. The Lyric has long been an important venue for local musicians, including artist Denise Wall, who says the theatre has helped launch local talent.
2: My favorite thing to do at the Lyric is open stage. I love performing on stage and cheering on fellow performers. I love that the Lyric stage is where artists like Coulter Wall, Bears in Hazemore, and the Moonrunners got their start.
1: The 50-50 for Change fundraiser starts today through October 9th, with tickets available at live-action broadcast locations and Lyric Theatre office hours. Students from the Swift Current Comp took to the sidewalk yesterday morning during the high school's 2026 Terry Fox Walk. Rhea Hartley, a member of the Comp's SLC, shares that the fundraiser and event is held every year, collecting toonies from students to be donated.
3: It's to help support people with cancer and create awareness for cancer and research for cancer.
1: The students also wore stickers and had the chance to dedicate their walk to a family member or a friend whose life has been touched by cancer. The outlook for chickpea exports is shaping up favorably for Canadian producers. Chuck Penner, a market analyst with Leftfield Commodity Research, says two of Canada's biggest customers may need additional supplies this year.
4: Pakistan is a big buyer, and they buy mostly from Russia and from Australia. So they'll buy desi chickpeas from Australia, but they'll buy small caliber kabulis from Russia, like 6-7 millimeter, like those kind of sizes. And so, again, if Russia's having trouble shipping chickpeas to Pakistan, then, again, does that push even more demand to Canada?
1: Another key customer is the U.S., which is looking at a smaller crop this year. Market analyst Chuck Penner with Leftfield Commodity Research was a recent guest on the Saskatchewan Pulse Growers Pulse of the Prairies podcast.
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5: I'm Colin Powers with a look at sports. The Swift Current Broncos open their Western Hockey League season tomorrow night against the Prince Albert Raiders, but injuries have left the team with a larger roster than anticipated. Swift Current currently has 28 players, including three goaltenders, with Gavin Harrison, Brock Birch, Lincoln Ayers Assad, and Aiden Escott dealing with injuries. General Manager and Head Coach Travis Crickard says those injuries have no current timelines.
6: that's really put a snag on things in terms of trying to make evaluations and decisions.
5: The Broncos have until October 10th to trim their roster to 25 players. They host Prince Albert tomorrow at 6 in their home opener, and you can hear the game live on Country 94.1 with Redhead Equipment KSH Broncos Hockey starting at 5:45. In U18 AAA hockey, the Home Hardware Legionnaires picked up a 5-2 win over the Moose Jaw Warriors in preseason action last night. Finn Gustafson scored twice for Swift Current, who hosts the Battleford Stars tonight at 7:45 from Innovation Plex. The Shaunavon Shadows are back in action this afternoon, hosting the defending SHSAA 9-a-side provincial champion Lumsden Devils on Country 1490's Local Sports Live. The Shadows are 1-0 after beating Fort Qu'Appelle, while Lumsden is 2-0 to start the season. Shaunavon head coach Aaron Audette says the bye week gave his team extra time to prepare.
7: Getting extra time to kind of adjust a few things that we knew we needed to work on coming out of week one, and then just excited to see how we stack up against what will be a strong team on the other side.
5: The Shadows are hoping for a strong start with a big home crowd at Robert Smith Field. Country 1490's Local Sports Live pregame show starts at 2:15 with kickoff at 2:30. Two Swift Current golfers have made the cut at the Canadian Women's Senior Championship in Rocky Mountain House, Alberta. Denise Wilson is tied for 37th at 27 over par, while Kathy Hoffner is tied for 60th at 34 over. Both will play today after 74 of 122 golfers made the cut. And the Swift Current Stock Car Association has postponed the opening night of their PDRA race weekend tonight due to wet track conditions. They are still scheduled to race tomorrow night at 6 o'clock and Sunday at 12 noon from Kinetic Exhibition Park. If something's happening in your community, from breaking news to big game scores, tell us first. Call 306-773-NEWS or click Submit News on Swift Current Online. Mainly sunny today with a high of 24. Clear tonight, low of plus 5. Sunny tomorrow and a high of 22. Sunshine 25 for Sunday and 27 for Monday, 26 for Tuesday. Beautiful weather on the way for next week. More weather details on the Canada West Harvest Center weather page on Swift Current Online. Clear 7 degrees right now in Swift Current.
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0: Justin Bieber on Magic 97, the best songs and the best variety. Colin Powers here on the Magic Morning Show, fueled by Pioneer Co-op. It's 7:10, a beautiful Friday morning. Gorgeous weather on the way for today and for this weekend, too. More of other details coming up in just a few moments. We got the impossible question coming up at 7:50. Birthdays for Ricky's All Day Grill coming up at 7:40. Still time to get those in for today. You can call us or text us at 306-773-0971 or go to SwiftCardOnline.com and click on the Gridding Zone link, and we're going to have those birthdays for you at 7:40. And 50-50 for change, it is back starting today. We're launching this year's 50-50 for change lottery with the Lyric Theater. All the proceeds from this year's 50-50 will go to the Lyric Theater's Restore the Roar campaign to help restore the Lyric's historic front facade and entrance. Tickets will be available over the next few weeks at our live broadcasts and at the Lyric Theater during their office hours. You can get a ticket for $10. You can get five tickets for $40 or get 10 tickets for $100. Or I should say $20 for one ticket, $50 for four tickets, and $100 for 10 tickets. I got to get that right. And our first live-action broadcast will be today, later today. Tara's going to be at OJ's from 11:30 to 1:30, giving you your first chance to get your tickets for 50-50 for change. And I'll be at Southwest Sports Excellence on North Service Road West, giving you a chance to win tomorrow from 9 to 1. 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But the early bird draw is happening on September 26th. 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
0: Mainly sunny today with a high of 24. Clear tonight, low plus 5. Sunny tomorrow and a high of 22. More sunshine on the way. 25 for Sunday, 27 for Monday, 26 for Tuesday. Temperatures staying in the mid-20s for next week. Perfect weather, especially for the farmers out there. More weather details on the Canada West Harvest Center weather page on Swift Current Online. Clear 7 degrees right now in Swift Current. AM delivery road reports. No major problems on the highways in town. Lots of construction on the service roads and Central Avenue North between Battleford Trail and Memorial Drive. Still closed for that culvert replacement, but it should be back open again soon. If you see something on the roads, call or text us 306-773-0971.
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0: Ray. Oh, Ray on Magic 97. Ray. really wanted to put some emphasis on that. Where's My Husband on Magic 97? The best songs and the best variety. Colin Powers here on the Magic Morning Show, fueled by Pioneer Co-op at 719. We have your local news coming up at 7:30 from the Swiftcurt Online Newsroom. Stella Lefty and Jordan on the way as well. There's some great racing action this weekend. The Swiftcurt Stock Car Association wrapping up their season with their PDRA weekend. The Prairie Dirt Racing Association will be in town featuring some local drivers and more from tracks all over Western Canada. Mitchell Cook drives the number 9 Mini. He says the Mini Sprints will also be coming out to put on the show.
1: The Mini Sprints are kids that are under the age of 10 years old, and they are coming to race at our halftime. Essentially, the best way to describe them is better quality go-karts. They look exactly like sprint cars. They have the big wing, the sprint car bodies on them, but they are go-kart engines, and safety is a priority for them. So they're fully caged. The kids are in full gear. They are extremely safe in those cars, and it's basically a way for kids that are 10 or under to get into racing. A lot of them race them because their families race or because they're involved with it already.
0: And I tell you what, they race mini sprints all the time at Flatlander Speedway in Kindersley, and they are a lot of fun to watch. Those kids will put on a great show this weekend. However, racing is postponed for tonight. We got word from the track last night. The track is still too wet after all that rain we got this week. So they're giving it another day for it to dry out. Racing is postponed for tonight, but they'll get going tomorrow at 6 o'clock and Sunday at 12 noon. All the racing at Kinetic Exhibition Park. It's going to be a great weekend. We'll see you there, and we'll have more details for you on SwiftCurtOnline.com.
2: I'm Tara Garcia, and here's what's coming up in news. The rural municipality of Lac-Peltier number 107 has ordered Minette Farms to address alleged development and containment deficiencies at its intensive livestock operation near Lac-Peltier. And the Lyric Theatre is teaming up with Golden West Broadcasting for 50-50 for Change, with funds raised supporting improvements to the theatre's front facade.
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0: Love that jingle. That's right up there with the Empire Today jingle. mainly sunny today in the high of 24. Clear tonight, low plus 5. Sunny tomorrow in the high of 22. More sunshine. Great weather on the way for next week, too. More weather details on the Canada West Harbor Center weather page on Swift Current Online. Clear 7 degrees right now in Swift Current.
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1: Good morning, I'm Kara Garcia. The Rural Municipality of Lac Peltier, number 107, has ordered Monette Farms to address alleged development and containment deficiencies at its intensive livestock operation near Lac Peltier. The RM issued an order to remedy on August the 26th following a June inspection and an engineering review by WSPENI Canada Limited. The municipality identified concerns including livestock infrastructure within required setbacks, barn deficiencies, unpermitted development and drainage from the feedlot reaching neighboring property. Monette Farms says it's working with municipal and provincial officials to clarify the concerns and determine how they can be addressed. Corey Rowlandson has been sentenced to 3 years in custody after pleading guilty to three charges in Leader Provincial Court. Rowlandson pleaded guilty to sexual assault, an offense involving obscene material, and an assault. The court imposed a 36-month sentence for the sexual assault, with shorter sentences for the other two charges to be served concurrently. The Crown stayed several other counts, including allegations of mischief, additional assaults, forcible confinement, and attempting to choke, suffocate, or strangle a person. Rowlandson was also ordered to register as a sex offender for 20 years, provide a DNA sample, and comply with weapons prohibitions. He was taken into custody following yesterday's hearing. Meanwhile, release conditions have been loosened for Ricky Manns, the former owner of the decommissioned Richmount School. The court removed Manns' curfew and a condition preventing him from contacting co-accused Romana DiDullo. Manns continues to face a number of charges connected to incidents in Richmount. His allegations have not been proven in court. The Lyric Theatre is teaming up with Golden West Broadcasting for 50-50 for Change, with funds raised supporting improvements to the theatre's front facade. The fundraiser begins today until October 9th as part of the Lyric's Restore the Roar capital campaign. Lyric President Bruce MacArthur says the goal is to restore the building back to its historic look.
2: We want to now begin to remove the temporary facade of the building and renew it to its historical grandeur. This will be in part replacing doors that will make the access barrier-free. With the help of Golden West Radio's 50-50 for Change support, the Lyric is kicking off an ambitious capital fundraising campaign to make these improvements. With the support of Swift Currents and Surrounds, we are convinced the Lyric will continue to serve as a cultural hub.
1: The Lyric opened in 1912 and has gone through several uses before becoming the theater it is today. 50-50 for Change tickets are available at live-action broadcast locations and during Lyric Theater office hours. Hundreds of local high school students could be seen walking around the neighborhood of the Swift Current Comp during the annual Terry Fox Walk yesterday. Georgia Holbrich, a member of the Comp's SLC, explains that each year they collect toonies from everyone at the school to donate to cancer research.
3: We all get to be together for the only time in the year, and we all get welcome back.
1: Terry Fox Week has been proclaimed from September 14th to 20th, celebrating the 46th anniversary of the Marathon of Hope and supporting the fight against cancer. Trouble moving Russian pulse crops to key overseas buyers could create new opportunities for Canadian growers. Market analyst Chuck Penner with Leftfield Commodity Research says India and China may also be looking to Canada for pea supplies.
4: In the pea market, we haven't really seen the response in bids here. They're starting to creep higher. But just in the last couple of weeks in India, their pea prices, their yellow pea prices particularly, have jumped about $50 a ton U.S. And that's not because they're having these crop issues of their own, because all of the other pulse prices there are kind of flat, but it's because they're having trouble finding peas from Russia, and then they're having to come to Canada.
1: Penner, speaking on the Saskatchewan Pulse Growers Pulse of the Prairies podcast, says stronger demand from India and China could support Canadian pea prices in the months ahead.
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5: I'm Colin Powers with a look at sports. The Swift Current Broncos begin their WHL season tomorrow night against the Prince Harbor Raiders with four players currently dealing with injuries. Gavin Harrison, Brock Birch, Lincoln Ayers Assad, and goaltender Aiden Eskett have all been sidelined, leaving the Broncos with 28 players on their roster. Forward Sawyer Dingman is also returning from Philadelphia Flyers training camp and will provide a boost for the home opener. Head coach and general manager Travis Crickard says Dingman was the most effective player during training camp.
6: I think that his presence on the team and on the ice will be something very welcome.
5: The Broncos host the defending Eastern Conference champion Raiders tomorrow night at 6 o'clock from Innovation Plex. You can hear the game live on Country 94.1 with Redhead Equipment KSIH Broncos hockey starting at 5:45. In U18 AAA hockey, the home hardware Legionnaires picked up a 5-2 win over the Moose Jaw Warriors in preseason action last night. Finn Gustafson scored twice for Swift Current, who hosts the Battleford Stars tonight at 7:45 from Innovation Plex. The Shaughnavon Shadows are looking for a fast start today when they welcome the unbeaten Lumsden Devils to Robert Smith Field in high school football action. Lumsden is 2-0 and enters the game as the defending 9-man provincial champion, while Shaughnavon is 1-0. Head coach Aaron Naudette says getting out to an early lead will be important.
7: And if I'm correct in what I know from last year, I think being up 10-0 on them, that was the only time they trailed in any game at all last year. So it's definitely something they're not used to. And I feel like coming out strong is important for us to get that advantage.
5: You can hear the game live on Country 1490's Local Sports Live, pregame at 2:15, with kickoff at 2:30. Swift Current golfers Denise Wilson and Kathy Hoffner are through to the final round of the Canadian Women's Senior Championship. Wilson is tied for 37th at 27 over par, while Hoffner is tied for 60th at 34 over. The tournament continues today at Pine Hills Golf Club in Rocky Mountain House, Alberta. And the Swift Current Stock Car Association has postponed the opening night of their PDRA race weekend tonight due to wet track conditions. They are scheduled to race tomorrow night at 6 o'clock and Sunday at 12 noon from Kinetic Exhibition Park. From local news to local sports, we're here for your updates. 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
5: Mainly sunny today with a high of 24. Clear tonight, low plus 5. Sunny and a high of 22 tomorrow. And lots of sunshine on the way right through the weekend and into next week as well. Well, more weather details on the Canada West Harvest Center weather page on Swift Current Online. Sunshine, 7 degrees right now in Swift Current. We got the birthdays for Ricky's All Day Grill coming up very soon, and we need those weekend birthdays. 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We'll have those birthdays right after posting. Morgan Wallen, I had some help on Magic 97.

0: Post Malone and Morgan Wallen on Magic 97, the best songs and the best variety. Colin Powers here on the Magic Morning Show, fueled by Pioneer Co-op. It's 7:39, a beautiful Friday morning, getting ready for the weekend. And we got some beautiful weather coming up this weekend. No significant rainfall in the forecast for basically the entire week. And this is certainly good news for the farmers out there. More weather details on the way in just a few moments. Right now, we got the birthdays for Ricky's All Day Grill on North Service Road. Let's go to the greeting zone on Swiftcurrent Online. Jody Fair is celebrating a birthday today. A happy birthday from her loving husbands and her three sons, Kyle, Lane, and Rylan. Hope you have a great day today. Cohen Clausen is turning four today. Happy birthday, Cohen, from Uncle Stan and Auntie Shirley. And we have one for tomorrow, September 19th, Nicole Tumback celebrating a birthday tomorrow. Happy birthday from Uncle Stan and Auntie Shirley. And I don't know who is celebrating. Wacy, or doesn't have a name for this, but it came from Wacy Milky to someone who's turning 40 today. Happy birthday from Wacy, Tylen, Cadence, and Drayson. Happy 40th birthday to this mystery person in the Wacy family, in the Milky family. Looks like those are all of our birthdays for today and for this weekend. Jody Fair celebrating a birthday today, and Jody's now in the draw for a chance to win a $50 gift card from Ricky's All Day Grill, and that draw is coming up at the end of September. We'll have the birthdays for you again Monday morning at this time. Send them in for Monday by going to SwiftCurrentOnline.com and clicking on the Greeting Zone link.
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3: 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Time to roll out the weekend deals from Paradise. Here's Paradise Motors.
0: And joining us now from Paradise Motors, our good friend Dennis Perreault. Good morning, Dennis.
5: Good morning, Colin. How are you doing today?
0: Oh, not too bad. We've got some beautiful weather. We're getting ready for the weekend. And you're looking forward to putting some people in the driver's seat of a new-to-them car. Can you tell us more about it?
5: Absolutely. You know, we've got premium pre-owned vehicles over at Paradise. And what that means to us is that we're getting them inspected and certified by someone that's not us. So they're going through, they're making sure the vehicles are all ready for their next owner. And you know what? It's September, and we've got some September savings going on. You know, we've got farmers in the fields, we've got ranchers, and we've got everybody else. We want to be able to pass some savings on to you. So what we're doing right now is we're going to put you in the driver's seat. What that means is you bring us an offer, and we're going to do our absolute best to hit it. We're looking for reasonable offers because no reasonable one will be refused. Hear that right. We want to sell some cars. It's a great time to do it. So why not pop on over to Paradise?
0: And where can we find you at Paradise Motors?
5: 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I know there's a little bit of construction going on out front. Don't you worry about a thing. The back alleys are open, and we'll definitely come to you as well. So give me a call, 306-774-9670. You know what? Before you buy, give us a try.
3: 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Your SwiftCurrent Broncos open their 40th season this Saturday against the Prince Albert Raiders. 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
0: Mainly sunny today with a high of 24. Clear tonight, low plus 5. Sunny in the high of 22. Tomorrow, more sunshine. More warm weather on the way for the rest of the weekend and into next week, too. More weather details on the Canada West Harvest Center weather page on Swift Current Online. Sunshine, 7 degrees right now in Swift Current. Absolutely beautiful out there. AM delivery road reports. No major problems out there. Roads are in pretty good shape. Lots of construction in town, of course, on the service roads. And Highway 4, Central Avenue between Battleford Trail and Memorial Drive, still closed for that culvert replacement. If you see something on the roads, call or text us, 306-773-0971.
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Martin Garrix and Ed Sheeran on Magic 97, the best songs and the best variety. Good morning, everyone. 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It's 7:49. Beautiful morning out there. 7 degrees right now in Swift Current. 24 is our high for today. And we got some more great weather on the way right through the weekend and into next week as well. More weather details coming up in just a few moments. After 8 o'clock, we'll tell you more about 50-50 for Change. This year, we're helping out the Lyric Theater and their Restore the Roar campaign. We'll tell you more about that after 8 o'clock. And Brad Woods from the city of Swift Current will join me after 8 as well to talk about Culture Days, which is kicking off with Culture Fest this weekend here in downtown. On Swift Current. Right now, though, it's time for the Impossible Question. Chance to earn some bragging rights and the prestigious yet imaginary title of Impossible Question Champion of the Day. And here is that question today. There are over 100,000 of these in Japan. What are they? There are over 100,000 of these in Japan. What are they? Call or texting your guest 306-773-0971. We got it up on our Facebook page as well. There are over 100,000 of these in Japan.

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Preston Pablo on Magic 97, the best songs and the best variety. Our impossible question today. There are over 100,000 of these in Japan. What are they? Chris on the text line, he guessed people living over 100 years of age, and that is the right answer. There are now over 100,000 centenarians, people aged 100 years or older, currently living in Japan. And I think that is amazing. They live very well over there, I'm told. We'll have our next impossible question for you Monday morning at 7:50. We got your local news coming up right now in Save.

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1: Good morning, I'm Kara Garcia. Monette Farms says it's seeking more information from the rural municipality of Lac Peltier about an order to remedy issued against its intensive livestock operation. David Kemp of Monette Farms says the company received the municipality's letter but believes it did not provide enough detail about the individual contraventions or how they could be remedied. The company has contacted both the RM and the Ministry of Environment. Kemp says the ministry has inspected the operation and Monette Farms is still waiting for its final response. He says the company remains in communication with the RM and is looking for clarification on what needs to be done to reach a solution. A leader man will spend 3 years in custody after pleading guilty to 3 charges in provincial court. Corey Rowlandson pleaded guilty to sexual assault, and an offense involving obscene material. The 36-month sentence for sexual assault will run concurrently with the shorter sentences imposed on the other charges. Several additional counts were stayed, including allegations of assault, mischief, forcible confinement, and attempting to choke, suffocate, or strangle a person. Rowlandson must also register as a sex offender for 20 years and provide a DNA sample while the court imposed weapons prohibitions. He was taken into custody following yesterday's hearing. In a separate case, Ricky Manns will no longer have a curfew or a condition preventing him from contacting Romana DiDullo. The former Richmond school owner remains charged with assault, assaulting a peace officer, uttering threats, and other offenses. Those allegations have not been proven in court. Manns' 4-day trial is scheduled for January 5th to 8th, 2027 in Swift Current Provincial Court. The Lyric Theatre is hoping 50-50 for Change will help kickstart fundraising for a major facade project. Golden West Broadcasting and the theatre are partnering on the fundraiser, with proceeds going towards improvements planned for the front of the building. Lyric board member Hugh Henry says the support is important as the organization continues improving the theatre.
2: It's really vital to our fundraising efforts. It's a continuous process, of course. We're always looking at things to do and improve our physical space and also, of course, get the word out there for all the other programs that we do. It's just a great opportunity just to let people know that we're there and we need their support. And certainly the support that 50-50 is providing is just going to be vital to our future direction.
1: The Restore the Roar campaign follows community feedback gathered on 5 proposed facade designs throughout August at Tail Light Tuesday. The 50-50 for Change fundraiser begins today until October 9th. It was ideal weather yesterday for the Swift Current Comp's annual Terry Fox Walk. SLC member at the Comp, Georgia Holbrook, says the Welcome Back Assembly and Terry Fox Walk is the one time a year that the whole school comes together.
3: We raise money by getting toonies from everyone around the school.
1: Students still interested in supporting the cause have until the end of the week to donate a toonie for Terry. Canadian lentil growers may benefit from production concerns halfway around the world. Chuck Penner with Leftfield Commodity Research was a recent guest on the Saskatchewan Pulse Growers Pulse of the Prairies podcast. He says India is expected to have a smaller pigeon pea crop, which could boost lentil imports.
4: They'll probably start with large greens, and then as supplies of those kind of tighten up, then they'll move more into mediums and smalls. So that's kind of the way that that market will play out. But Russia is also a factor there, and Kazakhstan, because their crops this year, I think, are a little bit smaller, but they've become more important players in the lentil market, which, again, if they're having trouble shipping, then more of that demand needs to come toward Canada. So that's all really positive.
1: Penner says reduced competition from Russia and Kazakhstan could further strengthen demand for Canadian lentils.
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5: I'm Colin Powers with a look at sports. The Swift Current Broncos open their Western Hockey League season tomorrow night against the Prince Albert Raiders, but injuries have left the team with a larger roster than anticipated. Swift Current currently has 28 players, including 3 goaltenders, with Gavin Harrison, Brock Birch, Lincoln Ayers-Assad, and Aiden Escott dealing with injuries. General Manager and Head Coach Travis Crickard says those injuries have no current timelines.
6: that's really put a snag on things in terms of trying to make evaluations and decisions.
5: The Broncos have until October 10th to trim their roster to 25 players. They host Prince Albert tomorrow at 6 in their home opener, and you can hear the game live on Country 94.1 with Redhead Equipment KSH Broncos hockey starting at 5:45. In U18 AAA hockey, the home Hardware Legionnaires picked up a 5-2 win over the Moose Jaw Warriors in preseason action last night. Finn Gustafson scored twice for Swift Current, who hosts the Battleford Stars tonight at 7:45 from Innovation Plex. The Shaunavon Shadows are back in action this afternoon, hosting the defending SHSAA 9-a-side provincial champion Lumsden Devils on Country 1490's Local Sports Live. The Shadows are 1-0 after beating Fort Qu'Appelle, while Lumsden is 2-0 to start the season. Shaunavon head coach Aaron Audette says the bye week gave his team extra time to prepare.
7: Getting extra time to kind of adjust a few things that we knew we needed to work on coming out of week one, and then just excited to see how we stack up against what'll be a strong team on the other side.
5: The Shadows are hoping for a strong start with a big home crowd at Robert Smith Field. Country 1490's Local Sports Live pregame show starts at 2:15 with kickoff at 2:30. Two Swift Current golfers have made the cut at the Canadian Women's Senior Championship in Rocky Mountain House, Alberta. Denise Wilson is tied for 37th at 27 over par, while Kathy Hoffner is tied for 60th at 34 over. Both will play today after 74 of 122 golfers made the cut. And the Swift Current Stock Car Association has postponed the opening night of their PDRA race weekend tonight due to wet track conditions. They are still scheduled to race tomorrow night at 6 o'clock and Sunday at 12 noon from Kinetic Exhibition Park. If something's happening in your community, from breaking news to big game scores, tell us first. Call 306-773-NEWS or click Submit News on Swift Current Online.
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1: And now a look at your five-day forecast. Mainly sunny today with a high of 24. Tonight clear and a low plus 5. And that sunshine will stick around for the rest of the forecast with a high of 22 tomorrow. Sunday, high 25. More sunshine for Monday with a high of 27. And more sunshine for Tuesday with a high of 26. For your latest weather forecast, whenever you need it, head to Swift Current Online or download the Swift Current Online app.
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0: Teddy Swims, Mr. Know-It-All on Magic 97, the best songs and the best variety. Colin Powers here. It's 8:12 on the Magic Morning Show, fueled by Pioneer Co-op. A beautiful Friday morning, 11 degrees right now in Swift Current, 24 is our high for today, and more great weather on the way right through the weekend and through next week as well. More weather details coming up in just a few moments. Well, we are launching the 2026 edition of 50-50 for Change, and this year we're supporting the Lyric Theater. Joining us now from the Lyric are Bob Jamieson and Bruce MacArthur. Good morning, gentlemen.
1: Good morning, Colin.
0: Now, this year the proceeds are supporting the Restore the Roar campaign for the Lyric Theater. Can you tell us more about that?
2: Well, we want to restore the roar. The Lyric Theater has a long and wonderful history, and we want to get back into we want to be the vital cultural hub of this community in this of Southwest Saskatchewan, and to do that, I mean, we just need some facelifting, we need some upgrades, and this 50-50 for Change is definitely going to go a long way towards doing that, restoring the roar.
0: Yeah, and what's involved in that project?
2: Well, there's a few things involved. Bruce has been in top of a lot of the planning and I guess our front facade. The entryway of the theater. We want something appealing and beautiful and wonderful. That's part of it. And we have some fire code upgrades still need doing, yeah. Right?
1: I mean, the other part of that is not only do we want to have this facade look like a real building, we also want to be able to open up the doors, things like, you know, automatic door openers for barrier-free access, those kinds of things as well, just to allow really everyone to be able to access the theater. So it's both, you know, very practical in part, but it's also trying to restore that historical building.
0: Yeah, the Lyric Theater has been around for over 100 years, and we need to make sure that it's around for the next generation too.
2: Right. It was built in 1912 for $50,000.
1: Oh, what we could do for $50 million.
0: Yeah, no kidding. So 50-50 for Change. Ticket sales are going to start today. We'll be out in the community selling these, and you'll be selling these at the Lyric Theater, right?
2: We will. And, you know, and Lyric board members will also have tickets in their pocket for those that are interested. And we sure encourage people to buy, because this is we've got a lot of great programs happening in this theater, and wonderful, from youth to writers, to film, to theater, live theater, to some of the best musical entertainment in North America. Mm-hmm. And we can only do that if we get support from the community. And we certainly encourage everyone to dig deep in their pockets, buy a ticket or two or three or four, mm-hmm. 10, yeah. Whatever they like.
0: Yeah. And there will be a number of things coming up at the Lyric Theater, and people will be able to buy their tickets there too.
1: Well, absolutely. Do you have that list?
2: I've got some events. I mean, just this next week, we got Andrew Collins Trio, and we got an open stage event where the local local amateurs all get on stage. And in fact, I hosted that a couple of weeks ago. It was a wonderful time. Get some great talent up there. It's amazing. We got some really good stuff coming down the road. Dawson Gray, Little Miss Higgins. She's a provincial treasure.
0: I know, yeah.
2: Yeah, isn't she great? And Colin Linden from Blackie and the Rodeo Kings, he is one of the most amazing musicians. He is actually world class, there's no question about it. And he's going to be here in October. Tragically Hip tribute, an AC/DC tribute. We got horror film nights. We got, what else? So lots of comedy.
0: Yeah,
2: we have lots of great comedy coming down the pipe here.
0: Yeah, I know.
1: Yeah. One of the really neat things coming up, and it's on November the 11th, is Aaron Belisle. He's been on AGT, so really top class, really an exciting individual. Just then, a couple of days later, we're doing something, at least new, relatively speaking. On the 13th and 14th, we have an ABBA dinner theater show that's coming up, which we're pretty excited about.
0: Yeah, so many great things happening at the Lyric Theater, and we're so excited to help you out with 50-50 for Change. Again, the grand prize draw is coming up in October, but the early bird draw is next Saturday. And what's the early bird prize this year?
1: First off, we've got to thank Co-op for sponsoring the early bird draw. And what we're providing is a top-class smoker, plus the pellets, of course. And the really exciting part is that it will include a significant amount of meat. I think it's a $500 certificate for meat coming from the co-op.
0: Yeah, and that can still buy a lot of meat.
1: Well, certainly if it's chicken. I tease people, you know, that, you know, with that $500, you can buy half a steak.
0: All right, so that early bird draw is coming up on September 26th. Grand prize draw is on October 9th, and you can get all the details on SwiftCurrent Online. Guys, anything else you two would like to add?
2: Well, too, if they want to go more details, it's lyrictheater.ca, lyric.theater.ca.
1: Lyrictheater.ca.
2: Lyrictheater.ca, not.
1: there's no dot right. In the middle.
2: No dot in the middle, just lyrictheater.ca, and all the information's there, as well as your website, Colin.
1: Yeah, right. Yeah, and I think one of the things we have to say is that we're really very, very thankful for Golden West to select us and to partner with us in terms of doing this. I think it's really exciting for us to be able to really get our needs out to the community. And so thanks very much to Golden West to support the needs that we have in terms of being just a community builder.
0: Bob, Bruce, thanks for coming in. And we're so excited to be partnering with you guys for 50-50 for Change this year.
1: Thanks. Fantastic. Thanks ever so much.
3: 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Everybody's listening? Perfect. We have a favor to ask.
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0: Mainly sunny in the high of 24 today. Clear tonight, low plus 5. Sunny in the high of 22 tomorrow. More sunshine on the way for next week. And some more warm weather on the way, too. More weather details on the Canada West Harvest Center weather page on Swift Current Online. Sunshine, 11 degrees right now in Swift Current. AM delivery road report. No major problems on the highways. Lots of construction in town, as we all know. So keep that in mind for the next little while. And if you see something on the roads you think other drivers should know about, call us or text us at 306-773-0900.
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0: Cameron Wickham, he'll be in Saskatoon this weekend for the CCMAs, you and me on Magic 97, the best songs and the best variety. Colin Powers here at just about 8:30. We have your local news coming up in just a few moments from the Swiftcurt Online Newsroom. All Culture Days is kicking off this weekend, and joining us now from the city of Swiftcurt is Brad Woods. Good morning, Brad.
1: Good morning, Colin.
0: Now, what can you tell us about Culture Days?
1: Well, Culture Days is a national event right across the nation where it's a campaign to encourage Canada to engage and participate to support the arts and culture communities within their communities, and it runs from September 18th to October 4th each year.
0: And our community is taking part, of course, and there's a big event happening this weekend.
1: Yeah, we always kick off Culture Days with what we call the Culture Fest. So that's getting together with all our community partners and having just a continuation of the summer market. It takes place down at Market Square in our downtown location here in Swiftcurt.
0: And can you give us a rundown on what we can expect at Culture Fest?
1: Well, this year we'll we'll have a make and take fair, activity fair. So we have all kinds of different crafts, and all of them have sort of a cultural story to them and stuff. So you'll be able to sit down at the table, have some guided assistance in creating a craft, and then take it home with you. We also have some live performances, some food on hand. So it's just a real good event to come down and just get a different taste of some of the cultural activities available in the city.
0: And can you tell us about the entertainment?
1: Yeah, actually, we have a full lineup of both vocalists. We've got some Bollywood powwow and Filipino dancers, and we've also got the ever-popular cowboy and poetry, just to bring in that, for our local sense here, the cattleman's culture. So we always have a nice piece of that, too, as well.
0: And there will be some more Culture Days events over the next few weeks. And where can people find details about those?
1: The best place to go is to go to the website, www.swiftcurrent.ca/culturedays. And it will give a list of all the things going on between September 18th and October 14th. So you can get a taste of what's going on elsewhere. And like you said, kicking it off with Culture Fest on Saturday. Nine till two, at the Market Square.
0: All right, Brad, thanks for coming in today.
1: Thanks for having me, Colin.
2: I'm Kara Garcia, and here's what's coming up in news. The rural municipality of Lac Peltier, number 107, has ordered Minette Farms to address alleged development and containment deficiencies at its intensive livestock operation near Lac Peltier. And the Lyric Theatre is teaming up with Golden West Broadcasting for 50-50 for Change, with funds raised supporting improvements to the theatre's front facade.
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2: Good morning, I'm Kara Garcia. The dispute between Monette Farms and the rural municipality of Lac Peltier has also prompted a request for provincial intervention. Friends of Lac Peltier sent a letter to the Agriculture Minister asking the province to suspend or cancel approval for the intensive livestock operation under Section 24 of the Agricultural Operations Act. The request cites the RM inspection and a WSP engineering review, which found drainage from the feedlot was not fully contained and was reaching neighboring property. Monette Farms says it has not been provided with the WSP report and is seeking clarification from the RM about the findings and required remedies. The municipality's order to remedy remains in place while the company works with municipal and provincial officials. Corey Rowlandson has been sentenced to 36 months in custody following guilty pleas to three charges in Leader Provincial Court. The charges included sexual assault, and an offense involving obscene material. The other two sentences will be served concurrently with the three-year sentence. The Crown stayed several other counts, including allegations involving additional assaults, mischief, forcible confinement, and attempting to choke, suffocate, or strangle a person. The court also ordered Rowlandson to register as a sex offender for 20 years, provide a DNA sample, and comply with weapons prohibitions. He was taken into custody following the hearing. Also yesterday in Leader Provincial Court, release conditions for Ricky Manns have been amended. Manns, the former owner of the Richmond School, had his curfew and no contact condition involving Romana DiDulo removed. A condition allowing police to conduct weapons compliance checks at his home up to four times a month remains in place. Mann's trial is scheduled for 4 days in Swift Current beginning January 5th, 2027. The Lyric Theatre and Golden West Broadcasting are teaming up through 50-50 for Change to raise money for the Lyric's Front Facade Project. The fundraiser is part of the theatre's Restore the Roar campaign, with funds raised going toward planned improvements to the historic building. The Lyric has long been an important venue for local musicians, including artist Denise Wall, who says the theatre has helped launch local talent.
10: My favorite thing to do at the Lyric is open stage. I love performing on stage and cheering on fellow performers. I love that the Lyric stage is where artists like Coulter Wall, Bears in Hazemore, and the Moonrunners got their start.
2: The 50-50 for Change fundraiser starts today through October 9th, with tickets available at live-action broadcast locations and Lyric Theatre office hours. Students from the Swift Current Comp took to the sidewalk yesterday morning during the high school's 2026 Terry Fox Walk. Rhea Hartley, a member of the Comp's SLC, shares that the fundraiser and event is held every year, collecting toonies from students to be donated.
11: It's to help support people with cancer and create awareness for cancer and research for cancer.
2: The students also wore stickers and had the chance to dedicate their walk to a family member or a friend whose life has been touched by cancer. The outlook for chickpea exports is shaping up favorably for Canadian producers. Chuck Penner, a market analyst with Leftfield Commodity Research, says two of Canada's biggest customers may need additional supplies this year.
12: Pakistan is a big buyer, and they buy mostly from Russia and from Australia. So they'll buy desi chickpeas from Australia, but they'll buy small caliber kabulis from Russia, like 6-7 millimeter, like those kind of sizes. And so, again, if Russia's having trouble shipping chickpeas to Pakistan, then, again, does that push even more demand to Canada?
2: Another key customer is the U.S., which is looking at a smaller crop this year. Market analyst Chuck Penner with Leftfield Commodity Research was a recent guest on the Saskatchewan Pulse Growers' Pulse of the Prairies podcast.
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0: I'm Colin Powers with a look at sports. The Swift Current Broncos begin their WHL season tomorrow night against the Prince Albert Raiders with four players currently dealing with injuries. Gavin Harrison, Brock Birch, Lincoln Ayers-Assad, and goaltender Aiden Eskett have all been sidelined, leaving the Broncos with 28 players on their roster. Forward Sawyer Dingman is also returning from Philadelphia Flyers training camp and will provide a boost for the home opener. Head coach and general manager Travis Crickard says Dingman was the most effective player during training camp.
13: I think that his presence on the team and on the ice will be something very welcome.
0: The Broncos host the defending Eastern Conference champion Raiders tomorrow night at 6 o'clock from Innovation Plex. You can hear the game live on Country 94.1 with Redhead Equipment KSIH Broncos hockey starting at 5:45. In U18 AAA hockey, the Home Hardware Legionnaires picked up a 5-2 win over the Moose Jaw Warriors in preseason action last night. Finn Gustafson scored twice for Swift Current, who hosts the Battleford Stars tonight at 7:45 from Innovation Plex. The Shaughnawan Shadows are looking for a fast start today when they welcome the unbeaten Lumsden Devils to Robert Smith Field in high school football action. Lumsden is 2-0 and enters the game as the defending 9-man provincial champion, while Shaughnawan is 1-0. Head coach Aaron Audette says getting out to an early lead will be important.
14: And if I'm correct in what I know from last year, I think being up 10-0 on them, that was the only time they trailed in any game at all last year. So it's definitely something they're not used to. And I feel like coming out strong is important for us to get that advantage.
0: You can hear the game live on Country 1490's Local Sports Live, pregame at 2:15, with kickoff at 2:30. Swift Current golfers Denise Wilson and Kathy Hoffner are through to the final round of the Canadian Women's Senior Championship. Wilson is tied for 37th at 27 over par, while Hoffner is tied for 60th at 34 over. The tournament continues today at Pine Hills Golf Club in Rocky Mountain House, Alberta. And the Swift Current Stock Car Association has postponed the opening night of their PDRA race weekend tonight due to wet track conditions. They are scheduled to race tomorrow night at 6 o'clock and Sunday at 12 noon from Kinetic Exhibition Park. From local news to local sports, we're here for your updates. 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
2: And now a look at your five-day forecast. Mainly sunny today with a high of 24. Tonight clear and a low plus 5. And that sunshine will stick around for the rest of the forecast with a high of 22 tomorrow. Sunday, high 25. More sunshine for Monday with a high of 27. And more sunshine for Tuesday with a high of 26. For your latest weather forecast, whenever you need it, head to Swift Current Online or download the Swift Current Online app.
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0: Hit the wall, Gracie Abrams on Magic 97, Swift Currents at Work Station. Good morning, everyone. Colin Powers here on the Magic Morning Show, fueled by Pioneer Co-op. A gorgeous Friday morning and more great weather on the way for this weekend and for next week as well. More weather details coming up in just a few moments. John Griffin's joining us from the Morse Museum. Good morning, John.
1: Good morning. How are you?
0: Oh, not too bad. Well, you're here to tell us about a big event that's happening on Saturday.
1: Yeah, you bet. This Saturday, the 19th of September, the Morse Museum, in conjunction with Canadian Paranormal Expeditions, is set to host a paranormal investigation tour. On this exclusive tour, you are the investigator. Under the expert guidance of the crew from Canadian Paranormal Expeditions, you will scour the museum for signs of paranormal activity. There's three two-hour time slots with 20 spots each, so there are 60 tickets. So far, we've sold 40 of them, so there is 20 tickets left. The time slots available are 7 to 9 p.m., 9:30 to 11:30 p.m., and 12 a.m. to 2 a.m. Price of the tickets is $50 each, and the Morse Museum looks forward to hosting this tour and having you come investigate our facility, and we hope to see you there.
0: Yeah, this is a unique event for the museum.
1: Yeah, this is something different, and it's certainly been something that's been pretty popular, so it's been good.
0: Yeah, and has indeed been pretty popular. Again, if anyone wants information or tickets, what can they do?
1: Yeah, absolutely. If they would like tickets, they can go to our website, morrismuseum.ca. Under the events tab, there's a special page just for the paranormal tour, and they are able to purchase tickets there.
0: All right. Anything else you'd like to add, John?
1: Well, I'd just like to thank the crew from Canadian Paranormal Expeditions for doing this for us. It's they've been really great to work with. They're a great group of people.
0: All right, John, thanks for coming in today.
1: Thanks for having me.
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9: And now a look at your five-day forecast. Mainly sunny today with a high of 24. Tonight clear and a low plus 5. And that sunshine will stick around for the rest of the forecast with a high of 22 tomorrow. Sunday, high 25. More sunshine for Monday with a high of 27. And more sunshine for Tuesday with a high of 26. For your latest weather forecast, whenever you need it, head to Swift Current Online or download the Swift Current Online app.
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1: Saddle up, Broncos fans. Your Swift Current Broncos open their 40th season this Saturday against the Prince Albert Raiders. 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
2: Good morning, I'm Kara Garcia. The rural municipality of Lac Peltier, number 107, has ordered Monette Farms to address alleged development and containment deficiencies at its intensive livestock operation near Lac Peltier. The RM issued an order to remedy on August the 26th following a June inspection and an engineering review by WSPENI Canada Limited. The municipality identified concerns including livestock infrastructure within required setbacks, barn deficiencies, unpermitted development and drainage from the feedlot reaching neighboring property. Monette Farms says it's working with municipal and provincial officials to clarify the concerns and determine how they can be addressed. Corey Rowlandson has been sentenced to 3 years in custody after pleading guilty to three charges in Leader Provincial Court. Rowlandson pleaded guilty to sexual assault, an offense involving obscene material, and an assault. The court imposed a 36-month sentence for the sexual assault, with shorter sentences for the other two charges to be served concurrently. The Crown stayed several other counts, including allegations of mischief, additional assaults, forcible confinement, and attempting to choke, suffocate, or strangle a person. Rowlandson was also ordered to register as a sex offender for 20 years, provide a DNA sample, and comply with weapons prohibitions. He was taken into custody following yesterday's hearing. Meanwhile, release conditions have been loosened for Ricky Manns, the former owner of the decommissioned Richmond School. The court removed Manns' curfew and a condition preventing him from contacting co-accused Romana DiDullo. Manns continues to face a number of charges connected to incidents in Richmond. His allegations have not been proven in court. The Lyric Theatre is teaming up with Golden West Broadcasting for 50-50 for Change, with funds raised supporting improvements to the theatre's front facade. The fundraiser begins today until October 9th as part of the Lyric's Restore the Roar capital campaign. Lyric President Bruce MacArthur says the goal is to restore the building back to its historic look.
3: We want to now begin to remove the temporary facade of the building and renew it to its historical grandeur. This will be in part replacing doors that will make the access barrier-free. With the help of Golden West Radio's 50-50 for Change support, the Lyric is kicking off an ambitious capital fundraising campaign to make these improvements. With the support of Swift Currents and Surrounds, we are convinced the Lyric will continue to serve as a cultural hub.
2: The Lyric opened in 1912 and has gone through several uses before becoming the theater it is today. 50-50 for Change tickets are available at live-action broadcast locations and during Lyric Theater office hours. Hundreds of local high school students could be seen walking around the neighborhood of the Swift Current Comp during the annual Terry Fox Walk yesterday. Georgia Holbrich, a member of the Comp's SLC, explains that each year they collect toonies from everyone at the school to donate to cancer research.
4: We all get to be together for the only time in the year, and we all get welcome back.
2: Terry Fox Week has been proclaimed from September 14th to 20th, celebrating the 46th anniversary of the Marathon of Hope and supporting the fight against cancer. Trouble moving Russian pulse crops to key overseas buyers could create new opportunities for Canadian growers. Market analyst Chuck Penner with Leftfield Commodity Research says India and China may also be looking to Canada for pea supplies.
5: In the pea market, we haven't really seen the response in bids here. They're starting to creep higher. But just in the last couple of weeks in India, their pea prices, their yellow pea prices particularly, have jumped about $50 a ton U.S. And that's not because they're having these crop issues of their own, because all of the other pulse prices there are kind of flat, but it's because they're having trouble finding peas from Russia, and then they're having to come to Canada.
2: Penner, speaking on the Saskatchewan Pulse Growers Pulse of the Prairies podcast, says stronger demand from India and China could support Canadian pea prices in the months ahead.
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6: I'm Colin Powers with a look at sports. The Swift Current Broncos open their Western Hockey League season tomorrow night against the Prince Albert Raiders, but injuries have left the team with a larger roster than anticipated. Swift Current currently has 28 players, including three goaltenders, with Gavin Harrison, Brock Birch, Lincoln Ayres-Assad, and Aiden Eskett dealing with injuries. General Manager and Head Coach Travis Crickard says those injuries have no current timelines.
7: That's really put a snag on things in terms of trying to make evaluations and decisions.
6: The Broncos have until October 10th to trim their roster to 25 players. They host Prince Albert tomorrow at 6 in their home opener, and you can hear the game live on Country 94.1 with Redhead Equipment KCH Broncos hockey starting at 5:45. In U18 AAA hockey, the home Hardware Legionnaires picked up a 5-2 win over the Moose Jaw Warriors in preseason action last night. Finn Gustafson scored twice for Swift Current, who hosts the Battleford Stars tonight at 7:45 from Innovation Plex. The Shaunavon Shadows are back in action this afternoon, hosting the defending SHSAA 9-a-side provincial champion Lumsden Devils on Country 1490's Local Sports Live. The Shadows are 1-0 after beating Fort Qu'Appelle, while Lumsden is 2-0 to start the season. Shaunavon head coach Aaron Audette says the bye week gave his team extra time to prepare.
8: Getting extra time to kind of adjust a few things that we knew we needed to work on coming out of week one, and then just excited to see how we stack up against what will be a strong team on the other side.
6: The Shadows are hoping for a strong start with a big home crowd at Robert Smith Field. Country 1490's Local Sports Live pregame show starts at 2:15 with kickoff at 2:30. Two Swift Current golfers have made the cut at the Canadian Women's Senior Championship in Rocky Mountain House, Alberta. Denise Wilson is tied for 37th at 27 over par, while Kathy Hoffner is tied for 60th at 34 over. Both will play today after 74 of 122 golfers made the cut. And the Swift Current Stock Car Association has postponed the opening night of their PDRA race weekend tonight due to wet track conditions. They are still scheduled to race tomorrow night at 6 o'clock and Sunday at 12 noon from Kinetic Exhibition Park. If something's happening in your community, from breaking news to big game scores, tell us first. 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
2: And now a look at your five-day forecast. Mainly sunny today with a high of 24. Tonight clear and a low plus 5. And that sunshine will stick around for the rest of the forecast with a high of 22 tomorrow. Sunday, high 25. More sunshine for Monday with a high of 27. And more sunshine for Tuesday with a high of 26. For your latest weather forecast, whenever you need it, head to Swift Current Online or download the Swift Current Online app.
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Well, we're getting into fall. That means new TV shows will be starting up very soon. Now, we've all had that moment when everyone around us is talking about a TV show, but it just never clicked for us. And our question of the day today, what TV show did everyone around you love, but you just couldn't get into? 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Here's Zara Larson on Magic.

0: Francesco Yates on Magic 97, the best songs and the best variety. Good morning, everyone. Colin Powers here on the Magic Morning Show, fueled by Pioneer Co-op. Thanks for letting us be a part of your Friday morning. It's day number one of our 50-50 for Change Lottery for 2026. And this year, we're supporting the Lyric Theater and their Restore the Roar campaign to help restore the front facade and entrance to that historic building. Ticket sales are starting today, $20 for one ticket, $50 for four tickets, or $100 for 10 tickets. And we'll be out in the community selling these over the next few weeks. Tara will be at Original Joe's over to lunch hour, 11:30 to 1:30. You can say hi to her and get your tickets there. I'll be at Southwest Sports Excellence from 9 to 1 tomorrow, giving you a chance to buy your tickets there. And of course, you can also buy your tickets during regular business hours at the Lyric Theater. And we'll be at other locations over the next few weeks. 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But make sure you buy your ticket early because the early bird draw is happening on September 26th and you have a chance to win a smoker package with some free meat from Pioneer Co-op and some accessories to go along with it. This is a great prize package worth $1,000 and someone is going to win that if you buy your ticket before September 26th. And if you're lucky enough to buy that, you'll still be eligible for the grand prize, which could be up to $40,000. And we'll be making the draw for that on October 9th. Again, get all the details about this year's 50-50 for Change for the Lyric Theater on SwiftCardOnline.com.
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3: And now a look at your five-day forecast. Mainly sunny today with a high of 24. Tonight clear and a low plus 5. And that sunshine will stick around for the rest of the forecast with a high of 22 tomorrow. Sunday, high 25. More sunshine for Monday with a high of 27. And more sunshine for Tuesday with a high of 26. For your latest weather forecast, whenever you need it, head to Swift Current Online or download the Swift Current Online app.
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Bass Persuades for Miley, the title track of her new album, which is out now. We keep the hits rolling. Lil Nas X, That's What They Want on Magic 97.

0: 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Colin Powers here on the Magic Morning Show, fueled by Pioneer Co-op. Hope you're having a great Friday morning, and we got some high school football for you on Local Sports Live, powered by Jeremy Patzer, Member of Parliament for Swift Current Grasslands Kindersley. I'm going to be in Shaunavon this afternoon for some nine-man football as the Shaunavon Shadows take on the Lumsden Devils. This is a huge rivalry for nine-man football in Saskatchewan, and we're going to have that game for you on Country 1490, starting with the pregame show at 2:15 and the kickoff at 2:30. That's on Country 1490 for our friends in Shaunavon. And you can also stream it live on SwiftCurrentOnline.com and the SwiftCurrent Online app. And we got some more high school football coming up. Next Saturday, the Gull Lake Lions host the Hanley Sabres. We'll have that game for you. The Shaunavon Shadows will welcome Indian Head on October 2nd. And we're going to have some U18 AAA female hockey for you as the Innovation Federal Credit Union Wildcats open their season against the Prince Albert Bears. That game's coming up on October 4th. 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
8: And now a look at your five-day forecast. Mainly sunny today with a high of 24. Tonight clear and a low plus 5. And that sunshine will stick around for the rest of the forecast with a high of 22 tomorrow. Sunday, high 25. More sunshine for Monday with a high of 27. And more sunshine for Tuesday with a high of 26. For your latest weather forecast, whenever you need it, head to Swift Current Online or download the Swift Current Online app.
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0: Marionette Trench on Magic 97. Taylor Swift, I Knew It, I Knew You in there too. That's from Toy Story 5, which is going to start streaming on Disney Plus this coming Wednesday, September 23rd. Colin Powers here on the Magic Morning Show, fueled by Pioneer Co-op. We have your local news coming up at 10 o'clock from the Swiftcurt Online Newsroom. And we have our first ticket takeoff draw of the season coming up next Thursday. A chance to win tickets to see Cassie and Maggie, a great folk duo. They're going to be at the Esplanade in Medicine Hat on October 1st. And you have a chance to win tickets to that show from Tix.ca, along with a night stay at the Wyndham Garden Inn and a $50 gift card from Hometown Culinary, great restaurant in downtown Medicine Hat on North Railway. Great night out in Medicine Hat. Cassie and Maggie at the Esplanade on October 1st. You have a chance to win with the ticket takeoff. And our first draw for the season is coming up on September 24th. Enter to win now on the ticket takeoff page on Swiftcurt Online.
1: I'm Tara Garcia, and here's what's coming up in news. The rural municipality of Lac Peltier number 107 has ordered Minette Farms to address alleged development and containment deficiencies at its intensive livestock operation near Lac Peltier. And the Lyric Theatre is teaming up with Golden West Broadcasting for 50-50 for Change, with funds raised supporting improvements to the theatre's front facade.
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1: Good morning, I'm Kara Garcia. Monette Farms says it's seeking more information from the rural municipality of Lac Peltier about an order to remedy issued against its intensive livestock operation. David Kemp of Monette Farms says the company received the municipality's letter but believes it did not provide enough detail about the individual contraventions or how they could be remedied. The company has contacted both the RM and the Ministry of Environment. Kemp says the ministry has inspected the operation and Monette Farms is still waiting for its final response. He says the company remains in communication with the RM and is looking for clarification on what needs to be done to reach a solution. A leader man will spend 3 years in custody after pleading guilty to 3 charges in provincial court. Corey Rowlandson pleaded guilty to sexual assault, and an offense involving obscene material. The 36-month sentence for sexual assault will run concurrently with the shorter sentences imposed on the other charges. Several additional counts were stayed, including allegations of assault, mischief, forcible confinement, and attempting to choke, suffocate, or strangle a person. Rowlandson must also register as a sex offender for 20 years and provide a DNA sample while the court imposed weapons prohibitions. He was taken into custody following yesterday's hearing. In a separate case, Ricky Manns will no longer have a curfew or a condition preventing him from contacting Romana DiDullo. The former Richmond school owner remains charged with assault, assaulting a peace officer, uttering threats, and other offenses. Those allegations have not been proven in court. Manns' 4-day trial is scheduled for January 5th to 8th, 2027 in Swift Current Provincial Court. The Lyric Theatre is hoping 50-50 for Change will help kickstart fundraising for a major facade project. Golden West Broadcasting and the theatre are partnering on the fundraiser, with proceeds going towards improvements planned for the front of the building. Lyric board member Hugh Henry says the support is important as the organization continues improving the theatre.
2: It's really vital to our fundraising efforts. It's a continuous process, of course. We're always looking at things to do and improve our physical space and also, of course, get the word out there for all the other programs that we do. It's just a great opportunity just to let people know that we're there and we need their support. And certainly the support that 50-50 is providing is just going to be vital to our future direction.
1: The Restore the Roar campaign follows community feedback gathered on 5 proposed facade designs throughout August at Tail Light Tuesday. The 50-50 for Change fundraiser begins today until October 9th. It was ideal weather yesterday for the Swift Current Comp's annual Terry Fox Walk. SLC member at the Comp, Georgia Holbrook, says the Welcome Back Assembly and Terry Fox Walk is the one time a year that the whole school comes together.
3: We raise money by getting toonies from everyone around the school.
1: Students still interested in supporting the cause have until the end of the week to donate a toonie for Terry. Canadian lentil growers may benefit from production concerns halfway around the world. Chuck Penner with Leftfield Commodity Research was a recent guest on the Saskatchewan Pulse Growers Pulse of the Prairies podcast. He says India is expected to have a smaller pigeon pea crop, which could boost lentil imports.
4: They'll probably start with large greens, and then as supplies of those kind of tighten up, then they'll move more into mediums and smalls. So that's kind of the way that that market will play out. But Russia is also a factor there, and Kazakhstan, because their crops this year, I think, are a little bit smaller, but they've become more important players in the lentil market, which, again, if they're having trouble shipping, then more of that demand needs to come toward Canada. So that's all really positive.
1: Penner says reduced competition from Russia and Kazakhstan could further strengthen demand for Canadian lentils.
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5: I'm Colin Powers with a look at sports. The Swift Current Broncos begin their WHL season tomorrow night against the Prince Albert Raiders with 4 players currently dealing with injuries. Gavin Harrison, Brock Birch, Lincoln Ayers Assad, and goaltender Aiden Eskett have all been sidelined, leaving the Broncos with 28 players on their roster. Forward Sawyer Dingman is also returning from Philadelphia Flyers training camp and will provide a boost for the home opener. Head coach and general manager Travis Crickard says Dingman was the most effective player during training camp.
6: I think that his presence on the team and on the ice will be something very welcome.
5: The Broncos host the defending Eastern Conference champion Raiders tomorrow night at 6 o'clock from Innovation Plex. You can hear the game live on Country 94.1 with Redhead Equipment KSIH Broncos hockey starting at 5:45. In U18 AAA hockey, the Home Hardware Legionnaires picked up a 5-2 win over the Moose Jaw Warriors in preseason action last night. Finn Gustafson scored twice for Swift Current, who hosts the Battleford Stars tonight at 7:45 from Innovation Plex. The Shaunavon Shadows are looking for a fast start today when they welcome the unbeaten Lumsden Devils to Robert Smith Field in high school football action. Lumsden is 2-0 and enters the game as the defending 9-man provincial champion, while Shaunavon is 1-0. Head coach Aaron Audette says getting out to an early lead will be important.
6: And if I'm correct in what I know from last year, I think being up 10-0 on them, that was the only time they trailed in any game at all last year. So it's definitely something they're not used to. And I feel like coming out strong is important for us to get that advantage.
5: You can hear the game live on Country 1490's Local Sports Live, pregame at 2:15, with kickoff at 2:30. Swift Current golfers Denise Wilson and Kathy Hoffner are through to the final round of the Canadian Women's Senior Championship. Wilson is tied for 37th at 27 over par, while Hoffner is tied for 60th at 34 over. The tournament continues today at Pine Hills Golf Club in Rocky Mountain House, Alberta. And the Swift Current Stock Car Association has postponed the opening night of their PDRA race weekend tonight due to wet track conditions. They are scheduled to race tomorrow night at 6 o'clock and Sunday at 12 noon from Kinetic Exhibition Park. From local news to local sports, we're here for your updates. 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
1: And now a look at your five-day forecast. Mainly sunny today with a high of 24. Tonight clear and a low plus 5. And that sunshine will stick around for the rest of the forecast with a high of 22 tomorrow. Sunday, high 25. More sunshine for Monday with a high of 27. And more sunshine for Tuesday with a high of 26. For your latest weather forecast, whenever you need it, head to Swift Current Online or download the Swift Current Online app.
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A new TV season is starting, and our question of the day today, what TV show did everyone around you love but you couldn't get into? Whether you gave it a few episodes or just couldn't see the hype, tell us which show didn't live up to the buzz for you. Let us know in the comments on our social media. Text us to at 306-773-0971. Number one hit for Bruno Mars on the American Top 40 this week. For just a

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7: And now a look at your five-day forecast. Mainly sunny today with a high of 24. Tonight clear and a low plus 5. And that sunshine will stick around for the rest of the forecast with a high of 22 tomorrow. Sunday, high of 25. More sunshine for Monday with a high of 27. And more sunshine for Tuesday with a high of 26. For your latest weather forecast, whenever you need it, head to Swift Current Online or download the Swift Current Online app.
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6: And now a look at your five-day forecast. Mainly sunny today with a high of 24. Tonight clear and a low plus 5. And that sunshine will stick around for the rest of the forecast with a high of 22 tomorrow. Sunday, high of 25. More sunshine for Monday with a high of 27. And more sunshine for Tuesday with a high of 26. For your latest weather forecast, whenever you need it, head to Swift Current Online or download the Swift Current Online app.
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0: Chromeo on Magic 97. Olivia Rodrigo in there, too. Colin Powers here on the Magic Morning Show. Fueled by Pioneer Co-op, we have your local news coming up at 11 o'clock from the Swiftcurrent Online Newsroom. An absolutely beautiful day out there. We'll take a look at the forecast and how it's shaping up for the weekend in just a few moments as well. And we'll be going out to the classroom very soon once again for another school year of Classroom of the Month lunch parties. Chris Martins, myself, and the Swiftcurrent Broncos will be joining us for these lunch parties. We'll bring some pizza from Boston Pizza and some great prices for the kids from Dental Arts Clinic and Knutson Excavating. Plus, the child whose entry is selected will not only win all this for their classroom, but they'll also have a chance to join us here in studio to talk about how awesome their class is on the radio. Entries are now open, and you can send an entry for your child's K-2-8 classroom now on the Classroom of the Month page on Swiftcurrent Online.
1: I'm Kara Garcia, and here's what's coming up in news. The rural municipality of Lac Peltier, number 107, has ordered Minette Farms to address alleged development and containment deficiencies at its intensive livestock operation near Lac Peltier. And the Lyric Theatre is teaming up with Golden West Broadcasting for 50-50 for Change, with funds raised supporting improvements to the theatre's front facade.
2: Hi everyone, I'm Megan Trainor. 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I still don't
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1: Good morning, I'm Kara Garcia. The dispute between Monette Farms and the rural municipality of Lac Peltier has also prompted a request for provincial intervention. Friends of Lac Peltier sent a letter to the agriculture minister asking the province to suspend or cancel approval for the intensive livestock operation under Section 24 of the Agricultural Operations Act. The request cites the RM inspection and a WSP engineering review, which found drainage from the feedlot was not fully contained and was reaching neighboring property. Monette Farms says it has not been provided with the WSP report and is seeking clarification from the RM about the findings and required remedies. The municipality's order to remedy remains in place while the company works with municipal and provincial officials. Corey Rowlandson has been sentenced to 36 months in custody following guilty pleas to three charges in Leader Provincial Court. The charges included sexual assault, and an offense involving obscene material. The other two sentences will be served concurrently with the three-year sentence. The Crown stayed several other counts, including allegations involving additional assaults, mischief, forcible confinement, and attempting to choke, suffocate, or strangle a person. The court also ordered Rowlandson to register as a sex offender for 20 years, provide a DNA sample, and comply with weapons prohibitions. He was taken into custody following the hearing. Also yesterday in Leader Provincial Court, release conditions for Ricky Manns have been amended. Manns, the former owner of the Richmond School, had his curfew and no contact condition involving Romana DiDulo removed. A condition allowing police to conduct weapons compliance checks at his home up to four times a month remains in place. Mann's trial is scheduled for 4 days in Swift Current beginning January 5th, 2027. The Lyric Theatre and Golden West Broadcasting are teaming up through 50-50 for Change to raise money for the Lyric's Front Facade Project. The fundraiser is part of the theatre's Restore the Roar campaign, with funds raised going toward planned improvements to the historic building. The Lyric has long been an important venue for local musicians, including artist Denise Wall, who says the theatre has helped launch local talent.
2: My favorite thing to do at the Lyric is open stage. I love performing on stage and cheering on fellow performers. I love that the Lyric stage is where artists like Coulter Wall, Bears in Hazemore, and the Moonrunners got their start.
1: The 50-50 for Change fundraiser starts today through October 9th, with tickets available at live-action broadcast locations and Lyric Theatre office hours. Students from the Swift Current Comp took to the sidewalk yesterday morning during the high school's 2026 Terry Fox Walk. Rhea Hartley, a member of the Comp's SLC, shares that the fundraiser and event is held every year, collecting toonies from students to be donated.
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1: The students also wore stickers and had the chance to dedicate their walk to a family member or a friend whose life has been touched by cancer. The outlook for chickpea exports is shaping up favorably for Canadian producers. Chuck Penner, a market analyst with Leftfield Commodity Research, says two of Canada's biggest customers may need additional supplies this year.
4: Pakistan is a big buyer, and they buy mostly from Russia and from Australia. So they'll buy desi chickpeas from Australia, but they'll buy small caliber kabulis from Russia, like 6-7 millimeter, like those kind of sizes. And so, again, if Russia's having trouble shipping chickpeas to Pakistan, then, again, does that push even more demand to Canada?
1: Another key customer is the U.S., which is looking at a smaller crop this year. Market analyst Chuck Penner with Leftfield Commodity Research was a recent guest on the Saskatchewan Pulse Growers Pulse of the Prairies podcast.
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5: I'm Colin Powers with a look at sports. The Swift Current Broncos open their Western Hockey League season tomorrow night against the Prince Albert Raiders, but injuries have left the team with a larger roster than anticipated. Swift Current currently has 28 players, including three goaltenders, with Gavin Harrison, Brock Birch, Lincoln Ayers Assad, and Aiden Escott dealing with injuries. General Manager and Head Coach Travis Crickard says those injuries have no current timelines.
6: that's really put a snag on things in terms of trying to make evaluations and decisions.
5: The Broncos have until October 10th to trim their roster to 25 players. They host Prince Albert tomorrow at 6 in their home opener, and you can hear the game live on Country 94.1 with Redhead Equipment KSH Broncos Hockey starting at 5:45. In U18 AAA hockey, the home Hardware Legionnaires picked up a 5-2 win over the Moose Jaw Warriors in preseason action last night. Finn Gustafson scored twice for Swift Current, who hosts the Battleford Stars tonight at 7:45 from Innovationplex. The Shaunavon Shadows are back in action this afternoon, hosting the defending SHSAA 9-a-side provincial champion Lumsden Devils on Country 1490's Local Sports Live. The Shadows are 1-0 after beating Fort Qu'Appelle, while Lumsden is 2-0 to start the season. Shaunavon head coach Aaron Audette says the bye week gave his team extra time to prepare.
7: Getting extra time to kind of adjust a few things that we knew we needed to work on coming out of week one, and then just excited to see how we stack up against what will be a strong team on the other side.
5: The Shadows are hoping for a strong start with a big home crowd at Robert Smith Field. 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Two Swift Current golfers have made the cut at the Canadian Women's Senior Championship in Rocky Mountain House, Alberta. Denise Wilson is tied for 37th at 27 over par, while Kathy Hoffner is tied for 60th at 34 over. Both will play today after 74 of 122 golfers made the cut. And the Swift Current Stock Car Association has postponed the opening night of their PDRA race weekend tonight due to wet track conditions. They are still scheduled to race tomorrow night at 6 o'clock and Sunday at 12 noon from Kinetic Exhibition Park. If something's happening in your community, from breaking news to big game scores, tell us first. Call 306-773-NEWS or click Submit News on Swift Current Online.
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1: And now a look at your five-day forecast. Mainly sunny today with a high of 24. Tonight clear and a low plus 5. And that sunshine will stick around for the rest of the forecast with a high of 22 tomorrow. Sunday, high of 25. More sunshine for Monday with a high of 27. And more sunshine for Tuesday with a high of 26. For your latest weather forecast, whenever you need it, head to Swift Current Online or download the Swift Current Online app.
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It's opening day in the Western Hockey League. The Swift Current Broncos will have their home opener tomorrow night against the Prince Albert Raiders. 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
10: And now look at your five-day forecast. Mainly sunny today with a high of 24. Tonight clear and a low plus 5. And that sunshine will stick around for the rest of the forecast with a high of 22 tomorrow. Sunday, high 25. More sunshine for Monday with a high of 27. And more sunshine for Tuesday with a high of 26. For your latest weather forecast, whenever you need it, head to Swift Current Online or download the Swift Current Online app.
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5: Good Friday morning. I am Tara Garcia here for Golden West Broadcasting. We are live on location down here at Original Joe's from 11:30 until 1:30 today with your very first chance to purchase your 50-50 for change tickets in support of the Lyric Theater and their Restore the War Capital campaign to raise funds to restore the facade at the front of the Lyric Theater. And this 50-50 for change is going to be running starting today right up until October the 9th. That's when we're going to be doing our big grand prize draw. The pot could be going all the way up to $80,000, which means someone could be walking away with $40,000. So make sure you come on down here. You can purchase your tickets. They are one for $20. We've got four for $50 or ten for $100. And you want to make sure you get in for your chance at the early bird draw coming up on September the 26th. You can win a fantastic grill and meat package and pellets from Pioneer Co-op. I'll have some more details about that coming up, but come on down to see us at Original Joe's until 1:30.
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5: And now a look at your five-day forecast. Mainly sunny today with a high of 24. Tonight clear and a low plus 5. And that sunshine will stick around for the rest of the forecast with a high of 22 tomorrow. Sunday, high of 25. More sunshine for Monday with a high of 27. And more sunshine for Tuesday with a high of 26. For your latest weather forecast, whenever you need it, head to Swift Current Online or download the Swift Current Online app.
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1: And Martin Garrix and Ed Sheeran in there, too. Colin Powers wrapping things up for a Friday morning. Hope you have a great weekend. Enjoy this beautiful weather. We have your local news coming up at the top of the hour from the Swiftcurt Online Newsroom. Again, Tara Garcia is at Original Joe's. She's there for lunch, giving you your first chance to get your tickets for 50-50 for change, which is helping out the Lyric Theater's Restore the Roar campaign. You can get more details about it on SwiftcurtOnline.com, but you can stop by and see Tara at OJ's and get your tickets. We'll hear more from Tara in just a few moments.
2: I'm Tara Garcia, and here's what's coming up in news. A Swiftcurt man charged with a dozen offenses from this past spring and summer was sentenced last week after pleading guilty to 7 charges, and the finalists in all the CBEX categories were announced last night.
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1: Good afternoon, I'm Tara Garcia. A local man facing a litany of charges from drunk driving to liquor theft is behind bars after his sentencing last week in Swift Current Provincial Court. 24-year-old Cameron Daniels appeared in court by video from custody in Regina, entering guilty pleas to 7 of the 12 charges against him, including fleeing from police, impaired operation, and breach of the no-contact order. Daniels was credited with time and served and sentenced to 25 days in a provincial correctional center, a year-long driving prohibition, a $1,000 fine, and $500 in surcharges to be paid by the end of August 2027. It was a big night for all the CBACS nominees last night as the Swift Current Chamber of Commerce announced the list of finalists for each category. The annual awards recognizes businesses, entrepreneurs, employers, and organizations contributing to the community. CEO of the Swift Current and District Chamber of Commerce, Corla Ricoci, details the importance of last night's event.
2: This is a very important night, the big reveal. It really is a chance to honor the nominees, which come from the community, and it's anonymous. So as the person who receives all the nominations, I get to read everything that's said about them, and I get to deliver it to our nominees, and it's extremely impactful.
1: The 2026 CBACS Awards are scheduled for October 23rd at Living Sky Casino. The Crown is opposing the release of a 28-year-old Leader man charged in connection with several alleged arson and theft offenses, including the fire that destroyed the halftime huddle last October. Navjot Singh appeared in Swift Current Provincial Court by phone Thursday following his arrest the previous day. His lawyer requested a judicial interim release report ahead of a show cause hearing where bail conditions will be considered. Singh remains in custody and has been ordered to appear personally in Swift Current on September 23rd. Get ready to celebrate all the various cultures that make our community so special tomorrow at Market Square with the annual Culture Fest event. Culture Fest is put on by the city in association with Culture Days, as Brad Woods, partnership and events coordinator with the city, explains.
3: Culture Days is sort of a national campaign to encourage people across Canada to engage with, participate in, and support the arts and cultures in their communities. This year's Culture Days runs from September 18th to October 4th.
1: The event is from 10 a.m. to 2 p.m. at Market Square and will include a make-and-take fair, crafts, as well as entertainment. Fall can be one of the most effective times to tackle invasive weeds in pastures and hayfields. Agri-environmental specialist Margaret Parsons encourages producers to target problem weeds before winter sets in.
4: Weeds like Canada thistle, leafy spurge, and common tansy can reduce forage production, lower feed quality, and compete with desirable forage plants. This time of year, many perennial and biennial weeds are moving energies down into their roots to prepare for winter. So when you apply a herbicide in the fall, it can move down into the root system along with that energy and help provide more effective control of the entire plant.
1: Parsons says fall herbicide applications can improve long-term control by reaching weed root systems.
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5: I'm Colin Powers with a look at sports. The new-look Swift Current Broncos open their Western Hockey League season tomorrow night at Innovation Plex against last year's league finalist, the Prince Albert Raiders. Swift Current went 15-44, 4-5 last season and missed the playoffs. But general manager and head coach Travis Crickard has his sights set on meaningful hockey late in the season.
6: When I say meaningful hockey, we're playing important games late in the regular season, either jockeying for a position in the standings or jockeying for a playoff spot, and then ultimately working toward playoff hockey in Swift Current.
5: Redhead Equipment KCH Broncos Hockey on Country 94.1 starts at 5:45 tomorrow with puck drop at 6 o'clock. Tonight is opening night in the WHL with 5 games on the schedule, including the Raiders hosting the Regina Pats and the Saskatoon Blades traveling to Brandon to face the Wheat Kings. In U18 AAA hockey, the Home Hardware Legionnaires host the Battleford Stars in preseason action tonight at 7:45 from Innovation Plex. In high school football, the Comp High School Colts take their perfect record on the road this evening against the Moose Jaw Peacock Tornadoes The 2-0 Colts are coming off a 21-14 win over Greenall, while Peacock is 1-2 after beating Estevan last week 28-6. Swift Current offensive lineman Chase Ossett says the Colts cannot overlook their opponent.
7: We can't go in there thinking that we're just going to walk all over them. We got to go in there thinking with the mindset of we're going to be 1-0 this week. But, you know, at the end of the day, they're still a football team, and things can change on the fly.
5: Kickoff in Moose Jaw is set for 6 o'clock. SWAC District High School Golf Championships took place yesterday at the Shaunavon Golf Course with 60 golfers taking part. Matty Schmies of the Comp High School won the boys event with a 1-under-71, 9 shots ahead of the second-place golfer, Jace Monroe. Swift Current's Carter Broccolo and Hodgeville's Kyron Watson were also in the top 4. On the girls' side, East End's Claire Topham was the winner with a score of 86, 1 shot ahead of Swift Current's Haley Bollinger and Caden Meyer, and Jane Topham rounded out the top 4. Those golfers will compete at provincials next week in Humboldt. Have a story, tip, or score to share? Let us know. Call 306-773-NEWS or click Submit News on Swift Current Online.
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8: Good afternoon. This is Kirsty Hansen back with a 5-day forecast. This afternoon, we'll see mainly sunshine with a high of 24 and a low of 5 later on. Tomorrow, we can expect sunshine with a high of 22. Then on Sunday, Monday, and Tuesday, sunny with highs around 26. 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

0: Jesse, LaBelle, and One Last Night. I'm Ken O'Neill. Have you signed up for the Daily News? 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
8: Hope you're enjoying your Friday afternoon for Golden West Broadcasting. I am Kara Garcia, and we are live on location down here at Original Joe's until 1:30 today with your first chance to purchase your 50-50 for change tickets in support of the Lyric Theater and their Restore the War capital campaign to raise funds to restore the facade on the front of the building. Now, it is the lunch hour, so why not come on down here to Original Joe's? Treat yourself to some lunch. After all, it is Friday. And again, while you're down here, grab yourself a 50-50 for change ticket in support of the Lyric. 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And we're going to be doing that grand prize draw coming up on October the 9th. We also have an early bird draw that you want to make sure you get in for on September the 26th, where you can win yourself a pellets and a meat pack and a fantastic grill courtesy of Pioneer Co-op. So you can purchase these 50-50 for change tickets at any of our live action broadcasts or at the Lyric Theater during their office hours. 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
13: A tiny sample can hold a lot of information. A peripheral blood smear allows healthcare professionals to look closely at blood cells, examining their size, shape, and appearance for important clues. 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
14: Gary is now joining me from Spedergott's Joy Company right here in downtown Swift Current. Gary, how's it going today?
15: It's going great, Colin.
14: Yeah, and we are now getting into puzzling season, which is what you and I like to call fall. It is puzzling season, and you got a great selection of puzzles at Spedergott's, don't you?
15: Yeah, absolutely. We carry some of the top brands, Cobble Hill, Ravensburger, Canadian company called Villager Puzzles, which has been incredibly popular. And we just got some big puzzle orders in here over the past couple of weeks. Some of the more fall, winter themes are starting to hit the shelves. And believe it or not, we have advent calendars that are puzzle related that we just got in as well.
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15: We are.
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15: Yeah, absolutely. 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And, we have puzzles right from the peg puzzles for the young kids right up to the 5,000, 7,500 piece puzzles for those who are really adventurous in that area.
14: And where are you located?
15: We are located in beautiful downtown Swift Current at 113A Central Avenue North. 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
2: Good afternoon. This is Kirsty Hansen back with a 5-day forecast. This afternoon, we'll see mainly sunshine with a high of 24 and a low of 5 later on. Tomorrow, we can expect sunshine with a high of 22. Then on Sunday, Monday, and Tuesday, sunny with highs around 26. 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

Merriam-Webster has added 1,400 new words to the dictionary. We'll go through a few of them in about 7 minutes. It's Ken O'Neill with Sabrina Carpenter.

0: That's Magic Jordan and Waves of Blue. I'm Ken O'Neill. Merriam-Webster has added 1,400 new words and definitions to its online dictionary, reflecting how quickly internet culture and technology are changing. Here's just a few of the new entries. Looks maxing, parasocial relationship, meme coin, crash out, Rickroll. We've heard that one for years. Vibe coding. I'm not wasting my time on my phone. I'm improving my vocabulary.
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6: Good Friday afternoon for Golden West Broadcasting. I am Tara Garcia, again live on location down here at Original Joe's. And what better place to be over your lunch hour? We are down here with your first chance to purchase your 50-50 for change tickets in support of the Lyric Theater and their Restore the Roar capital campaign to raise funds to restore the facade at the front of the building. Our 50-50 for change is going to be running right up until October the 9th. But don't delay in getting your tickets, because we also have an early bird draw that is going to be coming up on September the 26th. 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So make sure you get your tickets before September 26th. Get in for the early bird draw. And even if you won the early bird, you'll still have a chance at winning the grand prize draw as well. And that pot could be going up to $80,000, which means someone could be walking away with up to $40,000. So come on by here at Original Joe's until 1:30 today and grab your 50-50 for change tickets.
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8: Good afternoon. This is Kirsty Hansen back with a 5-day forecast. This afternoon, we'll see mainly sunshine with a high of 24 and a low of 5 later on. Tomorrow, we can expect sunshine with a high of 22. Then on Sunday, Monday, and Tuesday, sunny with highs around 26. 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

0: Armin Van Buuren and Trevor Guthrie. This is What It Feels Like. Afternoon, I'm Ken O'Neill. Harry Styles is coming up next, and you know, he's added a couple more shows to his Toronto run of the Together Together tour. May 7th and 8th were already announced. Now two more shows, May 15th and 16th at Rogers Stadium. Lainey Wilson opening all 4 days.
1: I'm Kara Garcia, and here's what's coming up in news. A Swift Current man charged with a dozen offenses from this past spring and summer was sentenced last week after pleading guilty to 7 charges, and the finalists in all the CBEX categories were announced last night.
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1: 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I am Tara Garcia, live on location down here at Original Joe's until 1:30 today with your first chance to purchase your 50-50 for change tickets in support of the Lyric Theatre and their Restore the Roar capital campaign to raise funds to restore the facade at the front of the building. And like I said, we're going to be down here at Original Joe's till 1:30 selling tickets. 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We also have an early bird draw coming up on September the 26th, which you want to make sure you get in for as well. 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
2: Good afternoon, I'm Tara Garcia. Last week in Swift Current Provincial Court, a local man was sentenced on charges from March, April, May, June, July, and August of this year. 24-year-old Cameron Daniels pleaded guilty and was sentenced on 7 charges on September 9th, including impaired operation, fleeing from police, theft, and breaches. Another 5 charges were stayed by the Crown. The Swift Current resident was handed a 25-day jail sentence to be served in a provincial correctional center, a year-long driving prohibition, and $1,500 in fines and surcharges. CBEC's nominees packed the Great Plains College gym last night as they anxiously awaited the finalist reveal. The Swift Current and District Chamber of Commerce received 188 nominations across award categories this year, and CEO of the Chamber, Corla Ricocci, details the nomination requirements.
3: The nominations are actually open to anyone in the Swift Current and District area. There are a few sort of things that are how long you have to be in business to be qualified for something other than startup, and the emerging is a certain age. But otherwise, anyone that's in Swift Current and District that has been running a business is able to be nominated, and the rural area as well.
2: The 2026 CBEX Awards are scheduled for October 23rd at Living Sky Casino. A 28-year-old Leader man is preparing for a bail hearing after being arrested in connection with a suspicious fire that destroyed the halftime huddle last fall. Navjot Singh appeared in Leader Provincial Court Thursday morning before appearing by phone in Swift Current that afternoon. He faces several other charges related to alleged vehicle theft, arson, and conspiracy. Singh was remanded into custody and is due in Swift Current Provincial Court September 23rd for a show cause hearing. The vast cultures that come together to make our community great will be on display tomorrow at Market Square during Culture Fest. The annual event put on by the city in association with Culture Days, which runs from September 18th to October 4th, will once again include a make and take fair, as partnerships and event coordinator with the City of Swift Current, Brad Woods, explains.
4: Well, once again, we're going to do the make and take fair, which is basically sitting down with some of our local partners and just doing some crafting, getting the stories behind those crafts. We have the blacksmith is going to be here from Kinetic Park. We'll have a henna tattooist, printmaker, notebooking, and kite buildings.
2: The event will be held from 10 a.m. to 2 p.m. and will also include live entertainment. Producers planning fall weed control should pay close attention to plant condition before spraying. Agri-environmental specialist Margaret Parsons says successful herbicide uptake depends on the weeds remaining actively growing.
5: For best results, weeds should still have healthy green leaves. Once plants start to turn yellow or brown, this means that they're becoming dormant and no longer sending energy down into the roots, so herbicide effectiveness might be reduced.
2: Parsons says timing applications before weeds enter dormancy can make a big difference in control results.
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6: I'm Colin Powers with a look at sports. The Swift Current Broncos are set to begin their WHL season tomorrow night, hosting the Prince Albert Raiders at Innovationplex. The Broncos went 2-2-1 in the preseason, with head coach and general manager Travis Crickard saying the games were important for evaluating players within the organization.
7: Now we're looking forward to actually playing some meaningful games with our team and with the crowd and seeing what we can make of this season as we try to improve as much as possible on what was done last year.
6: Redhead Equipment KSIH Broncos Hockey on Country 94.1 begins at 5:45 tomorrow night, with the game starting at 6 o'clock. Tonight is opening night in the WHL, with 5 games on the schedule, including the Raiders hosting the Regina Pats and the Saskatoon Blades traveling to Brandon to face the Wheat Kings. In U18 AAA hockey, the Home Hardware Legionnaires host the Battleford Stars in preseason action tonight at 7:45 from Innovationplex. The Comp High School Colts football team is looking to remain unbeaten when they visit the Moose Jaw Peacock Tornadoes tonight. Swift Current has a 2-0 record after wins over Greenall and Estevan, while Peacock is coming off a 28-6 victory over Estevan to improve to 1-2. Colts offensive lineman Chase Ossett says the team's veteran core has helped create a strong start.
8: Really veteran team this year. We got a lot of great 12s. A lot of guys already know what's kind of going on, and it's really helping us because we've all played with each other before.
6: Onset says the Colts' goal is a provincial banner. Kickoff from Elks Athletic Field in Moose Jaw is set for 6 o'clock. SWAC District High School Golf Championships took place at the Shaunavon Golf Course yesterday with 60 golfers taking part. Maddie Schmies of the Comp High School won the boys' event with a 1-under-71, 9 shots ahead of the second-place golfer, Jace Monroe. Swift Current's Carter Brocklow and Hodgeville's Kyron Watson were also in the top four. On the girls' side, the East End's Claire Topham was the winner with a score of 86, one shot ahead of Swift Current's Haley Bollinger and Caden Meyer, and Jane Topham rounded out the top four. Those golfers will compete at provincials next weekend in Humboldt. From local news to local sports, we're here for your updates. 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
9: Good afternoon. This is Kirsty Hansen back with a 5-day forecast. This afternoon, we'll see mainly sunshine with a high of 24 and a low of 5 later on. Tomorrow, we can expect sunshine with a high of 22. Then on Sunday, Monday, and Tuesday, sunny with highs around 26. 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
3: Good Friday afternoon. Tara Garcia here with you for Golden West Broadcasting. We are sitting at just after 1 o'clock on this Friday. If you have not yet had lunch, come on down and see us at Original Joe's. We are live on location down here until 1:30 today with your first chance to grab your 50-50 for change tickets in support of the Lyric Theater and their Restore the War capital campaign. Now, a reminder, tickets are $1 for $20. $4 for $50 or $10 for $100. And that big grand prize draw is going to be happening October the 9th. That jackpot could be going all the way up to $80,000, which means someone could be walking away with up to $40,000. And of course, don't forget our early bird draw that we have coming up September the 26th as well, where you can win a grill and meat package and pellets courtesy of our friends at Pioneer Co-op. So come on down, grab your tickets. You can get your 50-50 for change tickets at any of our live action broadcasts or at the Lyric Theater during their office hours.

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4: Good afternoon. This is Kirsty Hansen back with a five-day forecast. This afternoon, we'll see mainly sunshine with a high of 24 and a low of 5 later on. Tomorrow, we can expect sunshine with a high of 22. Then on Sunday, Monday, and Tuesday, sunny with highs around 26. 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
7: For Golden West Broadcasting, I am Tara Garcia. Hope you're having a fantastic Friday afternoon. 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
12: Good afternoon. This is Kirsty Hansen back with a 5-day forecast. This afternoon, we'll see mainly sunshine with a high of 24 and a low of 5 later on. Tomorrow, we can expect sunshine with a high of 22. Then on Sunday, Monday, and Tuesday, sunny with highs around 26. 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

0: The Weeknd, Dancing in the Flames. I'm Ken O'Neill, Elton John, and Dua Lipa together next. There's only three games this weekend in the CFL for Week 16. It starts tonight with Montreal in Hamilton. Tomorrow, the early game has Edmonton playing the Argos. And tomorrow night, Calgary plays the Ottawa Redblacks, who are on more than a year-long losing streak. Last time Ottawa won a game, September 5th last year.
1: I'm Kara Garcia, and here's what's coming up in news. A Swift Current man charged with a dozen offenses from this past spring and summer was sentenced last week after pleading guilty to seven charges, and the finalists in all the CBEX categories were announced last night.
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1: Good afternoon, this is Tara Garcia. A Swift Current man charged with a dozen offenses from this past spring and summer was sentenced last week after pleading guilty to 7 charges. Cameron Daniels attended Swift Current Provincial Court via video from custody in Regina on September 9th, where he was sentenced on the charges including impaired operation, fleeing from police, liquor theft, and breach of a no-contact order. After accounting for a remand credit, the 24-year-old was given a 25-day jail sentence at a provincial correctional center, a year-long driving prohibition that begins after his release, and $1,500 in fines and charges. The finalists in all of the CBEX categories were announced last night and were selected through a process involving previous CBEX winners. 188 nominations were received this year, with some businesses receiving as many as 15 nominations and being nominated in multiple categories. Also celebrated last night were the Member Business of the Year and this year's CBEX Hall of Fame inductee as CEO of the Swift Current and District Chamber of Commerce, Corla Rakoczy, explains.
2: Great Plains College was the Member of the Year this year, and the board saw, you know, the wonderful things that they've been doing, the student housing that they've developed, the programs, and how they support our community. So that was the choice of the board this year. And Fabro was someone that they chose for the legacy, that they've been in the community, how they quietly give back, and it's multi-generational.
1: The 2026 CBEX Awards are scheduled for October 23rd at Living Sky Casino. The second man charged in relation to the October 2025 fire that destroyed the halftime huddle and leader is awaiting a bail hearing after his arrest on Wednesday. 28-year-old Navjot Singh also faces 7 charges tied to alleged vehicle theft, arson, and conspiracy involving commercial vehicles. His lawyer requested a judicial interim release report, with the court expected to consider a cash deposit and surety. The Crown is opposed to Singh's release and he remains in custody until his September 23rd court appearance in Swift Current. Various talents and cultures will be showcased tomorrow at Market Square as part of the Culture Fest event being put on by the city in association with Culture Days. Partnerships and events coordinator with the city of Swift Current, Brad Woods, explains the entertainment taking to the stage tomorrow.
3: We've got live performances going on continuously between 10 and 2 p.m. And we have everything from a live, we have a couple live vocalists. We have Bollywood, powwow, and Filipino dancing. And as always, the ever popular cowboy poetry to give us a little of that country western cultural flair as well.
1: The event will run from 10 a.m. to 2 p.m. and will also include a make and take fair and crafts. Fall field scouting can provide valuable information for next year's weed management plans. Agri-environmental specialist Margaret Parsons says it's also an opportunity to evaluate how well current control strategies are working.
4: Fall is also a great time to scout fields, identify problem weeds in areas, and plan next year's management strategy. Remember, herbicides work best when combined with other practices for integrated weed management, such as proper grazing management, mowing, or tillage. Before applying any herbicides, always identify the target weed and read and follow product label instructions.
1: Parsons says integrated weed management remains the best approach for sustainable long-term weed control.
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5: I'm Colin Powers with a look at sports. The new-look Swift Current Broncos open their Western Hockey League season tomorrow night at Innovation Plex against last year's league finalist, the Prince Albert Raiders. Swift Current went 15-44, 4-5 last season to miss the playoffs, but general manager and head coach Travis Crickard has his sights set on meaningful hockey late in the season.
6: When I say meaningful hockey, we're playing important games late in the regular season, either jockeying for a position in the standings or jockeying for a playoff spot, and then ultimately working toward playoff hockey in Swift Current.
5: Redhead Equipment KSH Broncos Hockey on Country 94.1 starts at 5:45 tomorrow with puck drop at 6 o'clock. Tonight is opening night in the WHL with five games on the schedule, including the Raiders hosting the Regina Pats and the Saskatoon Blades traveling to Brandon to face the Wheat Kings. In U18 AAA hockey, the Home Hardware Legionnaires host the Battleford Stars in preseason action tonight at 7:45 from Innovation Plex. In high school football, the Comp High School Colts take their perfect record on the road this evening against the Moose Jaw Peacock Tornadoes. The 2-0 Colts are coming off a 21-14 win over Greenall, while Peacock is 1-2 after beating Estevan last week 28-6. Swift Current offensive lineman Chase Ossett says the Colts cannot overlook their opponent.
7: We can't go in there thinking that we're just going to walk all over them. We got to go in there thinking with the mindset of we're going to be 1-0 this week. But, you know, at the end of the day, they're still a football team, and things can change on the fly.
5: Kickoff in Moose Jaw is set for 6 o'clock. SWAC District High School Golf Championships took place yesterday at the Shaunavon Golf Course with 60 golfers taking part. Maddie Schmies of the Comp High School won the boys event with a 1-under-71, 9 shots ahead of the second-place golfer, Jace Monroe. Swift Current's Carter Baracolo and Hodgeville's Kyron Watson were also in the top four. On the girls' side, East End's Claire Topham was the winner with a score of 86, one shot ahead of Swift Current's Haley Bollinger and Caden Meyer, and Jane Topham rounded out the top four. Those golfers will compete at provincials next week in Humboldt. Have a story, tip, or score to share? Let us know. Call 306-773-NEWS or click Submit News on Swift Current Online.
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8: Good afternoon. This is Kirsty Hansen back with a 5-day forecast. This afternoon, we'll see mainly sunshine with a high of 24 and a low of 5 later on. Tomorrow, we can expect sunshine with a high of 22. Then on Sunday, Monday, and Tuesday, sunny with highs around 26. 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
0: 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Because silence is awkward.

We're the soundtrack for your Friday afternoon. I'm Ken O'Neill. Thanks for having us on at work. Louis Capaldi in 3.5 minutes. Here's Olivia Rodrigo and Drop Dead.

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11: Good afternoon. This is Kirsty Hansen back with a 5-day forecast. This afternoon we'll see mainly sunshine with a high of 24 and a low of 5 later on. Tomorrow we can expect sunshine with a high of 22. Then on Sunday, Monday, and Tuesday, sunny with highs around 26. 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
14: Good afternoon. This is Kirsty Hansen back with a 5-day forecast. This afternoon we'll see mainly sunshine with a high of 24 and a low of 5 later on. Tomorrow we can expect sunshine with a high of 22. Then on Sunday, Monday, and Tuesday, sunny with highs around 26. 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

0: Call Me Maybe, Carly Rae Jepsen with Ken O'Neill. Today is New Music Day. A few high points. Carly Rae Jepsen's latest album came out today. It's called Day and Night. The new album Bass Persuades from Miley dropped overnight. And we've heard the single Baby Doll from Dominic Fike for a while. The album Small Town is worth checking out. Tate McRae is coming up next.
1: I'm Kara Garcia, and here's what's coming up in news. A Swift Current man charged with a dozen offenses from this past spring and summer was sentenced last week after pleading guilty to 7 charges, and the finalists in all the CBEX categories were announced last night.
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1: Good afternoon, I'm Kara Garcia. A local man facing a litany of charges from drunk driving to liquor theft is behind bars after his sentencing last week in Swift Current Provincial Court. 24-year-old Cameron Daniels appeared in court by video from custody in Regina, entering guilty pleas to 7 of the 12 charges against him, including fleeing from police, impaired operation, and breach of the no-contact order. Daniels was credited with time and served and sentenced to 25 days in a provincial correctional center, a year-long driving prohibition, a $1,000 fine, and $500 in surcharges to be paid by the end of August 2027. It was a big night for all the CBACS nominees last night as the Swift Current Chamber of Commerce announced the list of finalists for each category. The annual awards recognizes businesses, entrepreneurs, employers, and organizations contributing to the community. CEO of the Swift Current and District Chamber of Commerce, Corla Ricoci, details the importance of last night's event.
2: This is a very important night, the big reveal. It really is a chance to honor the nominees, which come from the community, and it's anonymous. So as the person who receives all the nominations, I get to read everything that's said about them, and I get to deliver it to our nominees, and it's extremely impactful.
1: The 2026 CBECS Awards are scheduled for October 23rd at Living Sky Casino. The Crown is opposing the release of a 28-year-old leader man charged in connection with several alleged arson and theft offenses, including the fire that destroyed the halftime huddle last October. Navjot Singh appeared in Swift Current Provincial Court by phone Thursday following his arrest the previous day. His lawyer requested a judicial interim release report ahead of a show cause hearing where bail conditions will be considered. Singh remains in custody and has been ordered to appear personally in Swift Current on September 23rd. Get ready to celebrate all the various cultures that make our community so special tomorrow at Market Square with the annual Culture Fest event. Culture Fest is put on by the city in association with Culture Days, as Brad Woods, partnership and events coordinator with the city, explains.
3: Culture Days is sort of a national campaign to encourage people across Canada to engage with, participate in, and support the arts and cultures in their communities. This year's Culture Days runs from September 18th to October 4th.
1: The event is from 10 a.m. to 2 p.m. at Market Square and will include a make-and-take fair, crafts, as well as entertainment. Fall can be one of the most effective times to tackle invasive weeds in pastures and hayfields. Agri-environmental specialist Margaret Parsons encourages producers to target problem weeds before winter sets in.
4: Weeds like Canada thistle, leafy spurge, and common tansy can reduce forage production, lower feed quality, and compete with desirable forage plants. This time of year, many perennial and biennial weeds are moving energies down into their roots to prepare for winter. So when you apply a herbicide in the fall, it can move down into the root system along with that energy and help provide more effective control of the entire plant.
1: Parsons says fall herbicide applications can improve long-term control by reaching weed root systems.
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5: I'm Colin Powers with a look at sports. The Swift Current Broncos are set to begin their WHL season tomorrow night, hosting the Prince Albert Raiders at Innovation Plex. The Broncos went 2-2-1 in the preseason, with head coach and general manager Travis Crickard saying the games were important for evaluating players within the organization.
6: Now we're looking forward to actually playing some meaningful games with our team and with the crowd and seeing what we can make of this season as we try to improve as much as possible on what was done last year.
5: Redhead Equipment KSIH Broncos Hockey on Country 94.1 begins at 5:45 tomorrow night, with the game starting at 6 o'clock. Tonight is opening night in the WHL, with five games on the schedule, including the Raiders hosting the Regina Pats and the Saskatoon Blades traveling to Brandon to face the Wheat Kings. In U18 AAA hockey, the Home Hardware Legionnaires host the Battleford Stars in preseason action tonight at 7:45 from Innovation Plex. The Comp High School Colts football team is looking to remain unbeaten when they visit the Moose Jaw Peacock Tornadoes tonight. Swift Current has a 2-0 record after wins over Greenall and Estevan, while Peacock is coming off a 28-6 victory over Estevan to improve to 1-2. Colts offensive lineman Chase Ossett says the team's veteran core has helped create a strong start.
7: Really veteran team this year. We got a lot of great 12s. A lot of guys already know what's kind of going on, and it's really helping us because we've all played with each other before.
5: Onset says the Colts' goal is a provincial banner. Kickoff from Elks Athletic Field in Moose Jaw is set for 6 o'clock. SWAC District High School Golf Championships took place at the Shaunavon Golf Course yesterday with 60 golfers taking part. Maddie Schmies of the Comp High School won the boys' event with a 1-under-71, 9 shots ahead of the second-place golfer Jace Monroe. Swift Current's Carter Brocklow and Hodgeville's Kyron Watson were also in the top four. On the girls' side, the East End's Claire Topham was the winner with a score of 86, one shot ahead of Swift Current's Haley Bollinger and Caden Meyer, and Jane Topham rounded out the top four. Those golfers will compete at provincials next weekend in Humboldt. From local news to local sports, we're here for your updates. 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
8: Good afternoon. This is Kirsty Hansen back with a 5-day forecast. This afternoon, we'll see mainly sunshine with a high of 24 and a low of 5 later on. Tomorrow, we can expect sunshine with a high of 22. Then on Sunday, Monday, and Tuesday, sunny with highs around 26. 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

0: Avril Lavigne with Ken O'Neill. I'm with you. You know, we've put people on the moon, we've mapped the human genome and built artificial intelligence. Now, a tiny toilet for mosquitoes. Really? It's a 3D printed funnel that collects mosquito waste without harming them. It sounds ridiculous, but there's a serious reason. Scientists can analyze the genetic material in mosquito poop to track viruses and parasites. In Ontario, mosquito waste has already revealed West Nile virus, rare viruses, and 35 types of parasites. So now we know mosquito poop can be useful.
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10: Good afternoon. This is Kirsty Hansen back with a 5-day forecast. This afternoon, we'll see mainly sunshine with a high of 24 and a low of 5 later on. Tomorrow, we can expect sunshine with a high of 22. Then on Sunday, Monday, and Tuesday, sunny with highs around 26. To stream local news, weather, and sports, head to the Swift Current Online app and subscribe to the daily news.
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0: Alessia Cara and Scars to Your Beautiful with Ken O'Neill. Gracie Abrams is up in a minute. The 2032 Olympics are bringing rowing and canoeing to Queensland's Fitzroy River in Australia. It's a place known more for crocodiles than racing lanes. The IOC says, oh, yeah, sure, it's safe for a 2,000-meter course. How about 500 saltwater crocs live there? But they weren't part of this whole safety review. The good news for the athletes, the water is competition ready, they say. The crocodiles? Guess we'll see what happens when the starting gun goes off.
1: 1, 2, 3, ears on me. Everybody's listening? Perfect. We have a favor to ask.
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8: Good afternoon. This is Kirsty Hansen back with a 5-day forecast. This afternoon we'll see mainly sunshine with a high of 24 and a low of 5 later on. Tomorrow we can expect sunshine with a high of 22. Then on Sunday, Monday, and Tuesday, sunny with highs around 26. 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

0: Ken O'Neill with Daniel Powder, Crazy All My Life. Sabrina Carpenter, her big song from a couple of years ago is next. Don't miss our next local news update at 4. And if you want something to do, have you had a look at our events calendar for this weekend? 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That'll get you started.
1: I'm Kara Garcia, and here's what's coming up in news. A Swift Current man charged with a dozen offenses from this past spring and summer was sentenced last week after pleading guilty to 7 charges, and the finalists in all the CBEX categories were announced last night.
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1: Good evening, I'm Tara Garcia. A local man facing a litany of charges from drunk driving to liquor theft is behind bars after his sentencing last week in Swift Current Provincial Court. 24-year-old Cameron Daniels appeared in court by video from custody in Regina, entering guilty pleas to 7 of the 12 charges against him, including fleeing from police, impaired operation, and breach of the no-contact order. Daniels was credited with time and served and sentenced to 25 days in a provincial correctional center, a year-long driving prohibition, a $1,000 fine, and $500 in surcharges to be paid by the end of August 2027. It was a big night for all the CBEX nominees last night as the Swift Current Chamber of Commerce announced the list of finalists for each category. The annual awards recognizes businesses, entrepreneurs, employers, and organizations contributing to the community. CEO of the Swift Current and District Chamber of Commerce, Corla Ricoci, details the importance of last night's event.
2: This is a very important night, the big reveal. It really is a chance to honor the nominees, which come from the community, and it's anonymous. So as the person who receives all the nominations, I get to read everything that's said about them, and I get to deliver it to our nominees, and it's extremely impactful.
1: The 2026 CBEX Awards are scheduled for October 23rd at Living Sky Casino. The Crown is opposing the release of a 28-year-old leader man charged in connection with several alleged arson and theft offenses, including the fire that destroyed the halftime huddle last October. Navjot Singh appeared in Swift Current Provincial Court by phone Thursday following his arrest the previous day. His lawyer requested a judicial interim release report ahead of a show cause hearing where bail conditions will be considered. Singh remains in custody and has been ordered to appear personally in Swift Current on September 23rd. Get ready to celebrate all the various cultures that make our community so special tomorrow at Market Square with the annual Culture Fest event. Culture Fest is put on by the city in association with Culture Days, as Brad Woods, Partnership and Events Coordinator with the city, explains.
3: Culture Days is sort of a national campaign to encourage people across Canada to engage with, participate in, and support the arts and cultures in their communities. This year's Culture Days runs from September 18th to October 4th.
1: The event is from 10 a.m. to 2 p.m. at Market Square and will include a make-and-take fair, crafts, as well as entertainment. Fall can be one of the most effective times to tackle invasive weeds in pastures and hayfields. Agri-environmental specialist Margaret Parsons encourages producers to target problem weeds before winter sets in.
4: Weeds like Canada thistle, leafy spurge, and common tansy can reduce forage production, lower feed quality, and compete with desirable forage plants. This time of year, many perennial and biennial weeds are moving energies down into their roots to prepare for winter. So when you apply a herbicide in the fall, it can move down into the root system along with that energy and help provide more effective control of the entire plant.
1: Parsons says fall herbicide applications can improve long-term control by reaching weed root systems.
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5: I'm Colin Powers with a look at sports. The new look Swift Current Broncos open their Western Hockey League season tomorrow night at Innovation Plex against last year's league finalist, the Prince Albert Raiders. Swift Current went 15-44, 4-5 last season and missed the playoffs. But general manager and head coach Travis Crickard has his sights set on meaningful hockey late in the season.
6: When I say meaningful hockey, we're playing important games late in the regular season, either jockeying for a position in the standings or jockeying for a playoff spot, and then ultimately working toward playoff hockey in Swift Current.
5: Redhead Equipment KSH Broncos Hockey on Country 94.1 starts at 5:45 tomorrow with puck drop at 6 o'clock. Tonight is opening night in the WHL with 5 games on the schedule, including the Raiders hosting the Regina Pats and the Saskatoon Blades traveling to Brandon to face the Wheat Kings. In U18 AAA hockey, the Home Hardware Legionnaires host the Battleford Stars in preseason action tonight at 7:45 from Innovation Plex. In high school football, the Comp High School Colts take their perfect record on the road this evening against the Moose Jaw Peacock Tornadoes. Broncos. The 2-0 Colts are coming off a 21-14 win over Greenall, while Peacock is 1-2 after beating Estevan last week 28-6. Swift Current offensive lineman Chase Ossett says the Colts cannot overlook their opponent.
7: We can't think go in there thinking that we're just going to walk all over them. We got to go in there thinking with the mindset of we're going to be 1-0 this week. But, you know, there's at the end of the day, they're still a football team, and things can change on the fly.
5: Kickoff in Moose Jaw is set for 6 o'clock. SWAC District High School Golf Championships took place yesterday at the Shaunavon Golf Course with 60 golfers taking part. Matty Schmies of the Comp High School won the boys event with a 1-under-71, 9 shots ahead of the second-place golfer, Jace Monroe. Swift Current's Carter Baracolo and Hodgeville's Kyron Watson were also in the top four. On the girls' side, East End's Claire Topham was the winner with a score of 86, one shot ahead of Swift Current's Haley Bollinger and Caden Meyer, and Jane Topham rounded out the top four. Those golfers will compete at provincials next week in Humboldt. Have a story, tip, or score to share? Let us know. Call 306-773-NEWS or click Submit News on Swift Current Online.
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8: Good evening. This is Kirstie Hansen back with the 5-day forecast. Tonight we're looking at mainly sunshine and a low of 5. Tomorrow we'll see sun and a high of 22. Then on Sunday, Monday, and Tuesday, sunny with highs hovering around 26. 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

0: Afternoon, I'm Ken O'Neill. The announcement dropped yesterday. Manitoba is getting rid of the twice-a-year clock change. Premier Wab Kanoo said the province will stay on daylight saving time permanently, meaning clocks won't go back on November 1st. Manitoba joins Alberta, Saskatchewan, BC, the Yukon, and Northwest Territories in moving toward permanent daylight time. Now, we need the rest of the country to get on board. The new Miley is next.
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8: 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I love performing on the stage, and I love cheering on fellow performers. And I love that on the Lyric stage is where artists like Coulter Wall, Bears and Hazemore, and the Moonrunners got their start. So I think it's just really important to the community and to young performers to get their feet under them. So I feel like it's a place that really holds a special place in my heart.
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16: Good evening. This is Kirsty Hansen back with the 5-day forecast. Tonight we're looking at mainly sunshine and a low of 5. Tomorrow we'll see sun and a high of 22. Then on Sunday, Monday, and Tuesday, sunny with highs hovering around 26. 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

0: Taylor Swift from the Toy Story 5 soundtrack in just a minute. I'm Ken O'Neill. We're just past the middle of September, and the buzz is already starting over who's performing at next year's Super Bowl halftime show. TMZ is reporting that Justin Bieber and Harry Styles are in talks for the biggest 15 minutes of music in February. Oh, yeah, and remember Super Bowl and Valentine's Day? Both February 14th next year.
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8: Good evening. This is Kirsty Hansen back with the 5-day forecast. Tonight we're looking at mainly sunshine and a low of 5. Tomorrow we'll see sun and a high of 22. Then on Sunday, Monday, and Tuesday, sunny with highs hovering around 26. 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

0: Mariana's Trench and Desperate Measures with Ken O'Neill. Dua Lipa is coming up. Also, don't miss your 5 o'clock local news update. 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
1: I'm Kara Garcia, and here's what's coming up in news. A Swift Current man charged with a dozen offenses from this past spring and summer was sentenced last week after pleading guilty to 7 charges, and the finalists in all of the CBEX categories were announced last night.
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2: Good evening, I'm Tara Garcia. Last week in Swift Current Provincial Court, a local man was sentenced on charges from March, April, May, June, July, and August of this year. 24-year-old Cameron Daniels pleaded guilty and was sentenced on 7 charges on September 9th, including impaired operation, fleeing from police, theft, and breaches. Another 5 charges were stayed by the Crown. The Swift Current resident was handed a 25-day jail sentence to be served in a provincial correctional center, a year-long driving prohibition, and $1,500 in fines and surcharges. CBEC's nominees packed the Great Plains College gym last night as they anxiously awaited the finalist reveal. The Swift Current and District Chamber of Commerce received 188 nominations across award categories this year, and CEO of the Chamber, Corla Ricocci, details the nomination requirements.
3: The nominations are actually open to anyone in the Swift Current and District area. There are a few sort of things that are how long you have to be in business to be qualified for something other than startup. And the emerging is a certain age. But otherwise, anyone that's in Swift Current and District that has been running a business is able to be nominated, and the rural area as well.
2: The 2026 CBEX Awards are scheduled for October 23rd at Living Sky Casino. A 28-year-old Leader man is preparing for a bail hearing after being arrested in connection with a suspicious fire that destroyed the halftime huddle last fall. Navjot Singh appeared in Leader Provincial Court Thursday morning before appearing by phone in Swift Current that afternoon. He faces several other charges related to alleged vehicle theft, arson, and conspiracy. Singh was remanded into custody and is due in Swift Current Provincial Court September 23rd for a show cause hearing. The vast cultures that come together to make our community great will be on display tomorrow at Market Square during Culture Fest. The annual event put on by the city in association with Culture Days, which runs from September 18th to October 4th, will once again include a make and take fair, as partnerships and event coordinator with the City of Swift Current, Brad Woods, explains.
4: Well, once again, we're going to do the make and take fair, which is basically sitting down with some of our local partners and just doing some crafting, getting the stories behind those crafts. We have the blacksmith is going to be here from Kinetic Park. We'll have a henna tattooist, printmaker, notebooking, and kite building.
2: The event will be held from 10 a.m. to 2 p.m. and will also include live entertainment. Producers planning fall weed control should pay close attention to plant condition before spraying. Agri-environmental specialist Margaret Parsons says successful herbicide uptake depends on the weeds remaining actively growing.
5: For best results, weeds should still have healthy green leaves. Once plants start to turn yellow or brown, this means that they're becoming dormant and no longer sending energy down into the roots, so herbicide effectiveness might be reduced.
2: Parsons says timing applications before weeds enter dormancy can make a big difference in control results.
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6: I'm Colin Powers with a look at sports. The Swift Current Broncos are set to begin their WHL season tomorrow night, hosting the Prince Albert Raiders at Innovationplex. The Broncos went 2-2-1 in the preseason, with head coach and general manager Travis Crickard saying the games were important for evaluating players within the organization.
7: Now we're looking forward to actually playing some meaningful games with our team and with the crowd and seeing what we can make of this season as we try to improve as much as possible on what was done last year.
6: Redhead Equipment KSIH Broncos Hockey on Country 94.1 begins at 5:45 tomorrow night, with the game starting at 6 o'clock. Tonight is opening night in the WHL, with 5 games on the schedule, including the Raiders hosting the Regina Pats and the Saskatoon Blades traveling to Brandon to face the Wheat Kings. In U18 AAA hockey, the Home Hardware Legionnaires host the Battleford Stars in preseason action tonight at 7:45 from Innovationplex. The Comp High School Colts football team is looking to remain unbeaten when they visit the Moose Jaw Peacock Tornadoes tonight. Swift Current has a 2-0 record after wins over Greenall and Estevan, while Peacock is coming off a 28-6 victory over Estevan to improve to 1-2. Colts offensive lineman Chase Ossett says the team's veteran core has helped create a strong start.
8: Really veteran team this year. We got a lot of grade 12s. a lot of guys already know what's kind of going on, and it's really helping us because we've all played with each other before.
6: Onset says the Colts' goal is a provincial banner. Kickoff from Elks Athletic Field in Moose Jaw is set for 6 o'clock. SWAC District High School Golf Championships took place at the Shaunavon Golf Course yesterday with 60 golfers taking part. Maddie Schmies of the Comp High School won the boys' event with a 1-under-71, 9 shots ahead of the second-place golfer Jace Monroe. Swift Current's Carter Brocklow and Hodgeville's Kyron Watson were also in the top four. On the girls' side, the East End's Claire Topham was the winner with a score of 86, one shot ahead of Swift Current's Haley Bollinger and Caden Meyer, and Jane Topham rounded out the top four. Those golfers will compete at provincials next weekend in Humboldt. From local news to local sports, we're here for your updates. 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
9: Good evening. This is Kirsty Hansen back with the 5-day forecast. Tonight we're looking at mainly sunshine and a low of 5. Tomorrow we'll see sun and a high of 22. Then on Sunday, Monday, and Tuesday, sunny with highs hovering around 26. 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

Tomorrow afternoon at 2, be here for American Top 40 with Ryan Seacrest. You'll find out if this song, Risk It All by Bruno Mars, sticks at number one for a second week.

0: Delaney, Jane, and Bad Habits. Afternoon, I'm Ken O'Neill. This weekend, the Snowbirds are doing their final air show in Canada. The iconic red and white Jets will perform at the Aero Ottawa Gatineau Air Show this weekend. They've got a couple more shows in the States next month, and then the final time we'll get to see them is during a flyover at the Grey Cup in Calgary in November. Then the CT-114 Tudor Jets will get retired. The Snowbirds have been performing across Canada since 1971, and while their replacement is coming, the new aircraft won't be in the sky until the early 2030s. Ariana Grande is next.
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14: Good evening. This is Kirstie Hansen back with a 5-day forecast. Tonight we're looking at mainly sunshine and a low of 5. Tomorrow we'll see sun and a high of 22. Then on Sunday, Monday, and Tuesday, sunny with highs hovering around 26. 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

0: I'm Ken O'Neill. Olivia Rodrigo coming up as we get set for our weekend. Spider-Man Brand New Day has officially become the biggest movie ever at the North American box office, passing Star Wars The Force Awakens. Spider-Man has taken in $936.7 million domestically after setting records for its opening weekend and fastest run to several milestones, including $900 million. 10 years after Star Wars took the crown, Spider-Man has stolen it.
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10: Good evening. This is Kirsty Hansen back with the 5-day forecast. Tonight we're looking at mainly sunshine and a low of 5. Tomorrow we'll see sun and a high of 22. Then on Sunday, Monday, and Tuesday, sunny with highs hovering around 26. 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
1: Jamie, fine. That's homesick. I'm Ken O'Neill. Go. Have a great weekend. We'll talk to you Monday. Olivia Dean is next.
2: I'm Kara Garcia, and here's what's coming up in news. A Swift Current man charged with a dozen offenses from this past spring and summer was sentenced last week after pleading guilty to 7 charges, and the finalists in all the CBEX categories were announced last night.
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1: Good afternoon, I'm Tara Garcia. A local man facing a litany of charges from drunk driving to liquor theft is behind bars after his sentencing last week in Swift Current Provincial Court. 24-year-old Cameron Daniels appeared in court by video from custody in Regina, entering guilty pleas to 7 of the 12 charges against him, including fleeing from police, impaired operation, and breach of a no-contact order. Daniels was credited with time and served and sentenced to 25 days in a provincial correctional center, a year-long driving prohibition, a $1,000 fine, and $500 in surcharges to be paid by the end of August 2027. It was a big night for all the CBAC's nominees last night as the Swift Current Chamber of Commerce announced the list of finalists for each category. The annual awards